0: do? What you do? What I do? My love to you. Do I do?
1: Do I do?
0: What you do?
1: What
0: I do? My love, Nate. I know the record's about to end, but we just gonna play and play until it goes away. So if you don't like the groove, you can turn the record off. It won't cost you nothing but a penny, and you'll have a cough. I know I cannot rhyme, cause I ain't like, and I'm fine. But I dance,

0: Here I am, Science Hill Delivered. We are jamming with some Stevie Wonder. Thanks for the many calls and requests that you can vote on GeraldMcBride.com. And our request line number is 248-356-7767. This is how we do it every weekend. And hey, who are you voting for between Marvin and Barry?
1: Yeah, Marvin Gaye.
0: Why are you going with Marvin Gaye?
1: I love Marvin Gaye. He just set the mood, and my mama loved him.
0: Okay. Aww. All right, we got it. We're going to go back to some old school Marvin Gaye tonight, too. Like, Pride and Joy, you remember that?
1: Oh, baby, yes. shut your mouth. Right. That says it all right there.
0: Pride and Joy. You got it.
1: All right. Thank you so much. And y'all keep on doing what y'all doing because y'all the best. Yeah, baby.
0: All right.
2: 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It's the old school house party with Gerald McBride.
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4: Jason Reed did say, you better get you a sun pass. We never did. Because, you know, there's still toll roads, you know, because the way that...
5: So y'all had to go through the tolls?
4: Girl, we ended up on this toll on the New Jersey Turnpike where there's all these tolls and stuff. We're going through these toll roads. I don't have no easy pass. So I'm blowing through the easy pass lane, racking up tickets. I'm sure that when they send it to me, it's going to be like a few hundred dollars.
5: So you just went through the easy pass lane?
4: I was just like, I'm just going to keep going. I thugged it right on through. I'm just thugging through the tolls just like I had an easy pass, but I don't.
5: You're riding dirty.
4: We was riding dirty.
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22: A few clouds around this evening, otherwise mainly clear. Overnight tonight, low in the mid-70s. Tomorrow, mostly sunny, hot, humid again, high 94. It'll feel like 103. We'll keep it mostly sunny on Monday. Pop-up showers and thunderstorms likely in the afternoon, high 95. I'm Georgia WeatherNet meteorologist KJ Allen.
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0: We are blowing the dust off the oldies, and this is how we do it every weekend, representing the old school, saying hello to all our friends in Charleston, South Carolina, and Rochester, New York, and Savannah, Georgia. Also, Myrtle Beach checking us out. Who you voting for, Marvin Gaye or Barry White? Hey, how you doing?
1: Fine, doing wonderful. Listen good. 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
0: That's
23: all right.
0: Right.
23: We received that.
1: I kid you not.
0: That's
1: this
0: right.
1: This is a routine that I run home, got to turn on you guys.
0: Oh, that's wonderful.
1: Hey. Love you guys.
0: Well, who are you voting for?
1: I'm going to be honest with you, it's kind of hard because I love me some Barry White
0: and
1: I love me some Marvin Gaye, so I'm going to split mine.
23: There you go.
1: And you guys keep up the good work.
0: All right, thank you so much.
1: You guys are awesome. You're awesome. I kid you not.
0: Thank you so much. Appreciate you.
1: Thank you. Love you guys.
0: All right.

You see, if your last name happens to be Jones, then we send this out to you, especially.

Me and Mrs. Jones, the Dramatics, doing a great job on that Billy Paul classic. And Dramatics from Detroit, Dells from Chicago. Some might say there was a little rivalry going on between the two, but actually they were both very close friends and groups. And so much so that they did an album together, and it was called Dells vs. the Dramatics. This is Stay in My Corner from Chicago's Dells.

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10: Yeah, yeah. 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
10: JJ?
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13: 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Now, we got JJ, but we got another comedian coming through. 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

0: Toll-free 1-866-SOUL-JAM. Getting a lot of great requests. Also getting votes for Marvin Gaye and Barry White in the Battle of the Old School. Andre is coming up with the cassette rewind. You're taking us back to the 80s with
1: that. Yeah, I'm going back to the 80s.
0: That's when cassettes
1: going back
0: were happening.
1: 30
0: the metal cassette.
1: Years.
2: Yes. Right. The right. High bias cassette.
1: Oh, man. High bias.
2: There you go. Hey,
3: can we jam with some Janet? Janet is old school, man.
1: Janet is
2: and
1: old school.
2: Isn't that something?

0: And you were just telling me that Gladys Knight, that first song by the Jackson 5 was actually written for Knight and the Pips, which is I Want You Back. But it wasn't called I Want You Back.
1: No, back then the song was actually called I Want to Be Free. And when the Jackson 5 arrived at Motown, they were trying to figure out what's the song we're going to be, what's going to be the first song to release on them. And the song was meant for Gladys Knight and the Pips. They reworked it, and it changed from I Want to Be Free to I Want You Back.
0: Okay. Which was a great tune for the Jackson 5.
1: Yes, yes.

Who's Loving You? Song written and performed by Smokey Robinson and the Miracles and remade by Little Michael Jackson, who was just 12 years old. This is Gerald McBride. We're blowing the dust off these oldies, just bringing back some memories with the Jackson 5. And we put a little remix on this version of I Want to Be Where You Are. Check it out.

0: 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It's the Old School House Party with Gerald McBride.
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19: A few clouds around this evening, otherwise mainly clear. Overnight tonight, low in the mid-70s. Tomorrow, mostly sunny, hot, humid again, high 94. It'll feel like 103. We'll keep it mostly sunny on Monday. Pop-up showers and thunderstorms likely in the afternoon, high 95. I'm Georgia WeatherNet meteorologist KJ Allen.
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20: I gotta share this with you. A funny thing happened to me the other day. I was at a Tigers game. For the first time in a long time. Now, you know, I was kind of making my way through an exit door after the game, you know, and then completely out of nowhere, this woman walks up to me and just hits me in the chest and uses the F word and kept moving. You know, of course, her friends immediately apologized and explained that she had obviously been drinking and they continued on their way. But, you know, the whole thing happened so fast, I didn't even have time to react. Now, if we're honest, when something like this happens, our first reaction isn't always our best reaction. You know, in a split second, 100 thoughts can run through your mind. I mean, you know, I could have grabbed her. I could have yelled back. I could have retaliated. I could have hit her back. I mean, I could have made a scene right there in front of everyone at Tiger Stadium. But instead, I let it go. But then I drove home and I kept replaying this incident in my mind. You know how we do? We rewind the tape and ask ourselves, what if I would have reacted? What if I would have hit her back? What if the police had been called? What if I found myself trying to explain that she hit me first? And here I am, a grown man, like in an argument with her, like she hit me first. I mean, I had to hit her back. What if one moment of anger had turned into a situation that followed me for months or even years? You know, the more I thought about it, the more I realized that, you know, sometimes the greatest victory is just keeping your peace. Of course, the woman was wrong. There's no question about that. But had I retaliated, I might have become part of the problem instead of part of the solution. You know, as you get older, you just learned that not every offense deserves a response. Not every insult requires an argument. Not every act of disrespect deserves retaliation. Anyone can react. Anyone can lose their temper. Anyone can allow their emotions to take control, but it takes strength, real wisdom, and real maturity to walk away from something when your pride is telling you to fight back. And I really kind of believe God gives us those moments to test us and see what's really inside of us. Will you respond out of anger or out of wisdom? Will you let someone else's bad behavior determine your actions? Will you sacrifice your peace or reputation or your future over a moment that may not matter tomorrow? So, yeah, this time I kept my peace. But, you know, we always have a choice, don't we? Think about it. Next time you get angry and you get ready to react, is it worth it? Hey, and I really want to hear your comments. What would you have done? How would you handle this? Or how have you dealt with this in the past in your own life? Go to my website, GeraldMcBride.com, and leave your comments. Love is stronger than pride. This is Sade.

Man, you know, we just put it in chill mode here. Is that okay? Yeah, you know, just perfect for a beautiful summer night. This is Gerald McBride. We call these the Blue Light Jazz Jams, and that was I Couldn't Love You More, and Love Is Stronger Than Pride from Sade. And let's continue with the master of the vibes, Mr. Roy Ayers. This is Mystic Voyage.

All right, we got the Battle of the Old School coming up next. Barry White and Marvin Gaye. Make sure you stay tuned for that. And here's a Blue Light Jazz Jam from Ronnie Jordan. It's called After Hours.

0: You're listening to the number one R&B oldie show in America. It's the Old School House Party with Gerald McBride.
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12: Yeah. It's Dee Dee in the morning, and if you miss the show, Trey, would you rather have your home robbed than to have your girl actually go through your phone?
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but this is the waitress from the coffee house on 39th and Lennox. You know, the one with the braids. Yeah. Well, I see you on Wednesdays all the time. You come in every Wednesday on your lunch break, I think. And you always order the special with the hot chocolate.

0: All right, Marvin Gaye and Barry White in the Battle of the Old School. We are ready to kick it off. And, you know, look, Marvin is going way back to the 60s with a jam called Pride and Joy in just a second. But I want to take a couple of calls and find out who people are voting for. Marvin Gaye or Barry White in tonight's Battle of the Old School. Who do you like? Who's this caller? Hey.
1: Hey.
0: What's going on, man?
1: I ain't going nowhere till Marvin wins tonight.
0: Hello?
2: Is this the battle?
0: This is the battle.
2: Oh, my God. Are you kidding me? I finally got through.
0: And you are on the radio right now.
2: We voting for Barry White.
0: Barry White.
2: Yes. Voting for Barry White. We got about three.
0: About three. Got it.
2: Yeah.
0: We got it. Thanks for calling. All right. Now, let's do this, man. Let's kick this battle off. Going back to this jam. For Marvin, put me down for Marvin on this one.
3: I got your vote.
0: Pride and Joy.

lying here next to

Hey, this is Jeremy Brown. This is how we do it on the weekend. Hope you're enjoying it. The Battle of the Old School, Marvin Gaye and Barry White. And man, talking about a classic live tune done by Marvin Gaye. This is Distant Lover.

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0: The Maestro Barry White. It's only love doing its thing. Distant Lover from Marvin Gaye, just in front of that. This is a tough choice tonight,
1: this
0: man.
1: Is something
0: and we
1: else.
0: Are playing all the jams. What's your favorite tune from Marvin Gaye or Barry White? You can go to my website, GeraldMcBride.com. That's GeraldMcBride.com, and leave your comments and your votes. And let's go to the phone, find out what people are saying. And then we'll get a score from Lady T in just a second. And you're calling from where? Who's this?
2: Hey, this is Ann. What's going on, Mr. Tree?
0: Hey.
2: What y'all doing over there? I hear my Marvin Gaye. You know we got four for him. That's my baby.
0: Four votes for Marvin Gaye?
2: Four for Marvin Gaye.
0: And what are you doing tonight?
2: On my way home from visiting some relatives. Had a good time with family you ain't seen in a while because you know folks going, leaving here so quick, so you got to spend some time with them nowadays.
0: There you go.
2: For Marvin Gaye.
0: Got it. Thanks for calling tonight. Be careful out there. All right. Hi, you're on the air.
3: Girl.
0: Yes.
3: What's up with this battle?
0: Is there a problem?
3: Yes.
0: What's the problem?
3: Why are you doing it?
0: Do we need to stop this battle?
3: You need to give me another battle.
0: Oh, we need to switch it up?
3: Yes, you do.
0: What's the problem with Marvin Gaye and Barry White tonight?
3: Girl, I love them, but no, you don't. Give me another battle, girl.
0: Okay, next week. You got it.
3: Can I tell you what my battle was?
0: Okay, what is it? What's your suggestion?
3: The stylistic, the OJ. And Smokey Robinson.
0: Okay, got it.
3: Thank you.
0: Thanks, Colin. All right. Was that
4: hello?
0: Hey, hi. You're on the radio. Who's this? What was that?
4: No, I'm listening to this other person on the radio, but
0: yeah, you gotta turn battle. You have to turn your radio down, sir. You are on the radio right now.
4: Oh, I'm sorry.
0: Yes, just turn your radio down and just talk to us. What's going on? Who's this?
4: No. Barry and Marvin, it's no battle.
5: No battle?
4: They both are the one.
0: Okay. One vote each.
4: One vote each? No, they both get my vote.
0: Right.
1: Okay.
4: Thank you.
0: Okay.
6: Thank you for calling.
0: Let's take a break.
1: Oh my gosh.
0: Let's just take a break here, man. All we need now is Ruby to call.
6: Right. They just don't make music like this anymore. But we play it. It's the Old School House Party with Gerald McBride.
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28: A few clouds around this evening, otherwise mainly clear. Overnight tonight, low in the mid-70s. Tomorrow, mostly sunny, hot, humid again, high 94. It'll feel like 103. We'll keep it mostly sunny on Monday. Pop-up showers and thunderstorms likely in the afternoon, high 95. I'm Georgia WeatherNet meteorologist KJ Allen.
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29: They just don't make music like this anymore, but we play it. 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

0: We're going to get a score from Lady T. The battle tonight is Marvin Gaye and Barry White. What do you have as a score, Lady T?
1: Well, Barry White is in the lead with 409 votes.
0: 409 for Barry White.
1: And 402 for Marvin Gaye.
0: All right, you agree with that, Andre?
2: Sounds pretty accurate.
3: Pretty accurate.
0: You checking that score?
3: Yeah. Keeping tabs on it.
0: All right.
3: Helping her out, really.
0: Okay, cool. Let's move on to the I Want You album from Marvin Gaye. And this one is by request, All the Way Around.

0: 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It's the Old School House Party with Gerald McBride. 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

0: 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I'm talking round trip airfare for two, a two-night hotel stay, and tickets to the show. 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
9: A few clouds around this evening, otherwise mainly clear. Overnight tonight, low in the mid-70s. Tomorrow, mostly sunny, hot, humid again, high 94. It'll feel like 103. We'll keep it mostly sunny on Monday. Pop-up showers and thunderstorms likely in the afternoon, high 95. I'm Georgia WeatherNet meteorologist KJ Allen.
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1: Don't talk, just listen. First of all, I have to be honest with you, baby. I lied when I told you I never wanted to see you again.

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And I help with the lease. You know I ain't never been cheap. Relationships don't always last, but let's not turn it to beef. I come through from time to time and have you grabbing them sheets. 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

0: It's Dee Dee in the morning, and if you miss the show... Trey, would you rather have your home robbed than to have your girl actually go through your phone?
1: Boy, I'd rather them turn through my house like a tsunami. Do you hear me? Category 5, baby.
0: JJ?
2: Man, tear my house up. I mean, make my house look like it's getting renovated.
1: You
2: ain't getting the phone, because I'm talking about, I have to do a whole new roof. I want my house underwater.
1: All right. 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

0: 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I'm talking round-trip airfare for two, a two-night hotel stay, and tickets to the show. 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Now, here's the part you need to hear. 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

0: Didi in the morning. And if you missed the show, Trey, would you rather have your home robbed than to have your girl actually go through your phone?
1: Boy, I'd rather them turn through my house like a tsunami. Do you hear me? Category 5, baby.
0: JJ?
2: Man, tear my house up. I mean, make my house look like it's getting renovated.
3: 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I want my house underwater.
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5: Mostly clear this morning, low in the mid-70s. Later today, partly cloudy, hot, humid, high 94. Our heat index at 102. Partly cloudy tonight with low of 76. Monday, partly cloudy, a few isolated showers and thunderstorms in the afternoon with a high of 95. I'm Georgia WeatherNet meteorologist K.J. Allen.
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0: It's Dee Dee in the morning, and if you miss the show... Trey, would you rather have your home robbed than to have your girl actually go through your phone?
1: Boy, I'd rather them turn through my house like a tsunami. Do you hear me? Category 5, baby.
0: JJ?
2: Man, tear my house up. I mean, make my house look like it's getting renovated.
1: Yes.
2: You ain't getting the phone, because I'm talking about, I have to do a whole new roof. I want my house underwater.
1: All right, now, Monday, you better get ready, man, because it's Money Making Monday, and we tapping in with financial expert Ashington Cashington.
3: Hey, nice. 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D-Ray Davis will be in the building making us laugh.
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0: 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Didi Nation, what if I told you I'm sending one lucky listener and their guest to Las Vegas for one of the hottest R&B events of the year? 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Thanks to RCA Records, you could be headed to Vegas to see Usher Raymond and Chris Brown live when the R&B tour takes over Allegiant Stadium on September 5th. I'm talking round trip airfare for two, a two-night hotel stay, and tickets to the show. 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Now, here's the part you need to hear. 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
6: Mostly clear this morning, low in the mid-70s. Later today, partly cloudy, hot, humid, high 94. Our heat index at 102. Partly cloudy tonight with low of 76. Monday, partly cloudy, a few isolated showers and thunderstorms in the afternoon with a high of 95. I'm Georgia WeatherNet meteorologist KJ Allen.
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0: It's Dee Dee in the morning, and if you miss the show... Trey, would you rather have your home robbed than to have your girl actually go through your phone?
1: Boy, I'd rather them turn through my house like a tsunami. Do you hear me? Category 5, baby.
0: JJ?
2: Man, tear my house up. I mean, make my house look like it's getting renovated.
3: 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I'm talking about, I have to do a whole new roof. I want my house underwater.
1: All right. 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
4: Hey, nice. Now, we got JJ, but we got another comedian coming through. D-Ray Davis will be in the building making us laugh.
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0: 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DD Nation, what if I told you I'm sending one lucky listener and their guest to Las Vegas for one of the hottest R&B events of the year? 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Thanks to RCA Records, you could be headed to Vegas to see Usher, Raymond, and Chris Brown live when the R&B tour takes over Allegiant Stadium on September 5th. I'm talking round-trip airfare for two, a two-night hotel stay, and tickets to the show. 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Now, here's the part you need to hear. You only have until July 15th to get registered. 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Then, on July 16th, right here on Dee Dee in the Morning, I'll announce the grand prize winner live. 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
7: Mostly clear this morning, low in the mid-70s. Later today, partly cloudy, hot, humid, high 94. Our heat index at 102. Partly cloudy tonight with low of 76. Monday, partly cloudy, a few isolated showers and thunderstorms in the afternoon with a high of 95. I'm Georgia WeatherNet meteorologist KJ Allen.
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0: in the morning. And if you miss the show, Trey, would you rather have your home robbed than to have your girl actually go through your phone?
1: Boy, I'd rather them turn through my house like a tsunami. Do you hear me? Category 5, baby.
0: JJ?
2: Man, tear my house up. 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
3: 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I want my house underwater.
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4: Mostly clear this morning, low in the mid-70s. Later today, partly cloudy, hot, humid, high 94, our heat index at 102. Partly cloudy tonight with low of 76. Monday, partly cloudy, a few isolated showers and thunderstorms in the afternoon with a high of 95. I'm Georgia WeatherNet meteorologist KJ Allen.
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0: Lee in the morning. And if you miss the show, Trey, would you rather have your home robbed than to have your girl actually go through your phone?
1: Boy, I'd rather them turn through my house like a tsunami. Do you hear me? Category 5, baby.
0: JJ?
2: Man, tear my house up. I mean, make my house look like it's getting renovated. You ain't getting the phone, cuz. I'm talking about, I have to do a whole new roof. I want my house underwater.
1: All right. 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
3: 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Now, we got JJ, but we got another comedian coming through. D-Ray Davis will be in the building making us laugh.
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17: Welcome to Georgia Focus. I'm John Clark on the Georgia News Network. The Georgia Department of Early Care and Learning, or DECAL, provides essential services and resources to meet the needs of families and to support the early learning community, all from one state agency wholly dedicated to the needs of our young ones. Here today to talk about those needs and about their Look Again program is Amy Jacobs, Commissioner of the Georgia Department of Early Care and Learning.
18: Well, the Look Again campaign, you're doing that. Talk about that, how it got started and what it is and why you do it.
19: Sure. So Look Again is our annual campaign where we remind anyone who transport a child about the danger of leaving that child in a car. We know that pediatric vehicular homicide is completely preventable, but we still see news reports of children being left in cars, usually by their caregivers, not so much by child care providers. But since DECAL is the agency that is responsible for child care all over our state, we began this 13 years ago, unfortunately, where there was a tragedy occurred when a child was left in a child care van and she passed away. And so that's why the campaign started 13 years ago. Thankfully, we have not had any deaths since then. We do occasionally see children still being left in child care buses and vans, and we take the appropriate action. So this is not just for child care programs. This message is really for anyone that transports a child, especially when it gets so very, very hot here in Georgia.
18: That's what I was going to say. It gets really hot, and maybe what is it usually, or does it happen much in Georgia?
19: You know, it doesn't happen. It's not really. It happens all over the country. We get reports on a regular basis. I don't know that I've seen anything specific from Georgia recently. Occasionally, you know, a handful.
18: Yeah.
19: And sometimes it's deliberate. Sometimes I don't know that it's usually because they forgot, but it's up to us. We think, you know, after 13 years to remind anyone, especially grandparents or parents out of a, you know, out of their routine, they're in the summer, you know, they're not doing their school routine. Just never take a chance. You know, we're busy. Sometimes it's hard to get a child unbuckled from a car seat and run them into the grocery store for just a quick little trip. You never know how long that'll take.
18: Right.
19: And when you combine that with a child's body temperature, which increases faster than adults, and the inside of a car also increases at rapid pace, it's just really a deadly combination that can be completely prevented.
18: Yeah, so it's better just to, even if you're going to be in there for a few seconds, do it anyway.
19: Do it anyway.
18: Take them out.
19: Just take the child out. Yeah, absolutely. It's just not worth the risk. The other thing we like to remind folks of is even when you're at home and you're parked and you're in for the day or the night, lock your car. A lot of times children, they think they're toys. You know, I used to like to play in a car probably. You think it's pretty cool acting like you're driving. But lock your car when it's either in your driveway or your garage as well, because you never want your child to go in there. Maybe for something, they left a toy or something. You never want them to get trapped in a car.
18: I don't have children, but that would be terrible. Wouldn't to come it? In and see, find out you left a child in
19: yes,
18: a car.
19: Yes,
18: it's awful.
19: Absolutely, yeah. And we want to try to prevent that. So we're just reminding everyone how very, very dangerous it can be.
18: Yeah. And so you're doing it in the months of June and July, and it keeps going, but it goes on forever.
19: So we're really lucky we have a partner, the Governor's Office of Highway Safety, that has partnered with us the last several years on this. They help us with billboards all over the state to remind folks, radio ads. We did a nice press conference at the Department of Public Safety. They were helping us get this message out as well. Because this year's message is always the same, but we're really emphasizing this is absolutely preventable and just don't take a chance.
18: Yeah. So given that, what else is going on at the department, your department? At DECAL.
19: You know, DECAL does a lot of different things. We just celebrated a really big milestone, though, for our Georgia pre-K program. So I'm sure you're aware, I feel like every Georgian should know, Georgia pre-K has just finished, actually its 34th year with this school year ending. And we just celebrated a really big milestone. We're a National Institute of Early Education Research called NEER. I know that's a big name, but they're kind of the leader in assessing preschool in states, especially state-funded preschools like Georgia Pre-K, and they do an annual yearbook where they rank you on 10 quality benchmarks. And this year they came to Georgia to release their yearbook, but they also made the announcement that Georgia is 10 out of 10. So we met,
18: Yes, we met
19: all of their quality benchmarks. So they consider us a leader in the nation of, for Georgia Pre-K for four-year-olds, which is a really big deal. We've been working towards that probably for the last decade. We've had 8 out of 10 for the last decade, and we finally were able to succeed with 10 out of 10 by lowering the class size of Georgia Pre-K. So we're down to 20 students and two teachers.
18: And so is that what does it? You lower the class size and it the 10 out of 10?
19: Yes, okay. That was a big one. So it gave us two, actually. So I guess it was a bonus. So it's a, it was a student-to-child ratio and then the actual number of students. So we were able to lower that to 20 students and two teachers. So a 10-to-1 ratio.
18: Why did it take you a little while to learn to get to 10?
19: So it was a funding issue. So it was just a funding issue, unfortunately. So it started out as a class size of 20, but during 2011... they had to make some cuts to both the Hope Scholarship and Georgia Pre-K because lottery dollars weren't keeping up with expenditures, and that was one of the things they had to do because when you increase class size, which we had to do, there's less classes, so that saved money. So this allows us not only to make the classes smaller, but we're adding over 400 new classrooms across our state over 4 years. So that increases access for parents all over our state, which is really, really good.
18: You're increasing the classrooms. What has caused that to happen? More people coming into the state?
19: So, you know, I don't think we're seeing more children coming to the state. I think we're seeing more adults coming to the state. What we're seeing is fewer children, honestly, which is odd. But we're serving the same number of children just in more classrooms. So we're spreading them out in more classrooms. So it's the same number of children, just more classrooms in every location, every county in our state.
18: Really?
19: Yeah, it's really good. Really good for families and for children.
18: That's
19: as they get ready for kindergarten.
18: That's got to be good for you.
19: Hey, we're so happy about it. We've had, you know, great success. We are looking now at what can we do to get our enrollment back up. You know, it decreased, of course, during the pandemic. But we're seeing, you know, all over the country, we're seeing decreased enrollments in elementary school and in preschool. Part of that is the birth rate is just has just been declining. But we're looking because we know Georgia Pre-K is a huge asset to our state. It gets kids ready for kindergarten. It's great for parents because it's a free program. You don't have to qualify. All you have to do is live in Georgia and be 4 years old by September 1st. And so we want to make sure that parents that have four-year-olds know it is out there in every county in our state.
18: Well, so it's four. It's people that are 4 years old and they get in school then.
19: Yes.
18: And they go until they're in kindergarten.
19: That's
18: and then,
19: right. So
18: then you go off.
19: That's right. So it's a full-year program. So it usually starts in August. And they can either be in a child care program or they can be in a public school. We have about 50% of our classrooms in public schools, 50% in child care. Gives parents really good options. So, yeah, they go that full school year, August to May, and then they, most of them, go to kindergarten the next year. Unless there's some type of issue and they might need to stay back. But that's a very, very small.
18: Is it, it's, now it's in school systems, but it's also like school outlets and outside of the school system?
19: Yes,
18: all around the county. So, I see them all the time.
19: So you will see child care programs sometimes referred to as daycare centers. There could be, I'm trying to think of a name that doesn't make me show favorites, but you know, you'll see them all across the big ones, the small ones, the mom and pops. But we have classes in those centers, which gives families a choice. You know, sometimes that works better for them. They might need that before and after school care because it's just a school day, you know, like a 8 to 2 o'clock. So they might need the before and the after because they're probably working families. Some of the school systems offer that as well. Or they might have a younger sibling that's in the infant room. So it just makes sense to bring both children to a child care program. Or they may choose the elementary school because they want them in the school that they're going to go to for K through five.
18: So you really, you don't have a downtime. Like this school's out now. You don't have to say, well, school's out, I can relax for a few minutes, for a few hours,
19: no.
18: a few days. You're going all the time.
19: There's no downtime. Yeah. There's no downtime. Yeah. So not only do we have a school year program for Georgia Pre-K, we actually have a summer transition program. That's an extension of pre-K, and it runs for 5 weeks in the summer. So not just those two programs, but everything runs year-round at DeKalb. There's no downtime. Everybody asks me that. Like, no.
18: Really? Do they?
19: There's actually, I can't think of a downtime. Maybe the week of Christmas, if we're lucky.
18: Okay.
19: If we're lucky. Yeah. That doesn't mean things stop. We just, it gets a little bit quieter.
18: A little quieter.
19: Yeah. As it does for most people.
18: Well, yeah. But are you in charge of making, of hiring the people, I should say, or making sure that the qualified people get to these places to teach these kids?
19: So we do not hire them. We do set the qualifications. So they are not our employees, but specifically for Georgia Pre-K, we do set their qualifications and we set their salary schedule and we give their providers or their school systems the money to pay them.
18: Okay.
19: But they are not our employees. Okay. But we do provide training for them as well.
18: So they have to go through training. You got to go through the DeKalb's training.
19: So they are, most of them are, they have to have a bachelor's degree and most of them are certified teachers. And then there's additional training that we also require on top of that.
18: Do you have a group that trains them, but makes sure that those people in those schools or even the personal little private care centers, that they stay qualified? You make sure
19: the teachers, absolutely. So we do that a couple of different ways. Of course, our Georgia Pre-K program specialist makes sure that their teachers that they're assisting on a regular basis receive the training. And then we also have child care licensing rules that require a certain amount of training for child care teachers, which are not pre-K teachers. And our licensing team, which goes out several times a year to child care programs, checks that. So, yeah, we're making, on a regular basis, we're making sure that they're qualified and they're continuing to receive the training that's required.
18: And I hear from time to time of someone who's, you know, accused of mistreating a child or something like that. Do you step in then when that happens?
19: We do, yes. Yeah. So we do have certain jurisdiction that we fall under. So, you know, we don't have arrest powers or anything like that. But if we do hear of any type of misconduct by a teacher that's working in a child care program, we do go in and do a full investigation. Yeah. And depending on what we find, we will take action. It could be an enforcement fine. It could be we revocate your license. We can do an emergency closure in the most extreme cases. But we definitely do investigate those when we are made aware of them.
18: So quality rated has become an important part of Georgia's early school system. So how do you help ensure that that the program helps families make important choices about their child when they go in there?
19: Right. So quality rated is the state's system, which actually works to improve, assess, and communicate the level of quality that parents are looking for in child care. Programs go above and beyond just our licensing rules, which are health and safety rules.
18: Yeah.
19: This is really that early education component, teacher qualifications, teacher-child interactions, developmentally appropriate materials and instruction. And ours, we have a team of assessors that go in and actually assess these programs on that, and they receive a 1, 2, or 3-star rating depending on what their score is. It's pretty intense.
18: Yeah.
19: But it's really helpful for families because we hope all families are looking for quality-rated child care because the quality piece is really what matters. And they can find that on our website at qualityrated.org, where they can see every licensed child care program in our state, their history of their health and safety and their licensing, and also if they're quality rated and what their star level is, and if they have Georgia Pre-K or any other programs that they may offer that families are interested in. So, yeah, it's a huge resource. They can also call. We also have people they can actually talk to. I know that seems weird. But 1-877-ALL-GA-KIDS is our call center where families can actually call and talk to a human being if they're looking for child care and they can help them find the right spot.
18: Oh, I didn't realize that.
19: Yeah.
18: Because some of them are within a school system. Mm-hmm. Now, some of them that in the school system watches them and all, I guess.
19: Yes.
18: But then so those that aren't, I think about the ones that aren't in a school system, they're out in the hinterlands.
19: Yeah.
18: You know, you want, should I send me a kid there or should I not send them there? And you call up,
19: we can answer all those questions. Wow. Absolutely. So if you are interested, if you see a child care program or you're interested in a child care program for your child, you can go to our website, qualityrated.org, where you'll get all the information. There's about 4,000 programs in our state that are licensed. But you can also call us, and they will give you all the information you need and help you find the right program, depending on if it's in your neighborhood, maybe you want it closer to your office, what types of services they might provide. Yeah, we can do that.
18: And even if somebody's not rated. Somebody's out there operating wildly, so I should say, or something like that. They're not licensed or whatever.
19: If you see something and you think they are not licensed, you can definitely give us a call, and we will investigate that. Yeah. We do that all the time, and we can help the programs become licensed because we do have certain criteria where you need to be licensed. For family child care, if you're serving more than two children, you need to be licensed. And then centers more than six, you need to be licensed. And we will absolutely look into that. Yeah. Yes.
18: Yeah. So what are some of your biggest challenges still facing early care and education in Georgia now? What are some of the challenges?
19: You know, I think affordability, which we're hearing, you know, affordability for just basic needs for all families, it has come up a lot. But I think childcare affordability is still an issue. And while we can address some of it, which is what we're trying to do, but when you think about a parent paying over $10,000 a year more, I mean, that's average. So that's pretty low. But that's the average. Yeah. $10,000 to $11,000 a year for childcare. I mean, that's an issue. So we're very fortunate in Georgia that we have Georgia Pre-K, which is free. We've been able to increase our subsidy program, which helps low-income working families afford childcare by increasing the rate so they pay less. And we also have, we're serving more kids in that program. So we serve a little over 52,000 children. Or July 1, we will, due to a budget increase in our subsidy program. So we're doing things like that to increase access for the affordability issue.
18: Do you do, I think, if memory serves you right, you do lunches for children?
19: We do,
18: yeah, you do, yeah.
19: Yeah, we do. So we have a couple programs that we operate on behalf of the USDA.
18: That's right.
19: So one right now is called Happy Helpings, and it's only during the summer. It's our summer food service program. We work with nonprofits all over the state, and they provide meals to school-age children who don't have access to those meals at school's out. It's a great program. We're always looking for nonprofit partners across the state to work with us on that because we reimburse for those meals. I think we serve about 2 to 3 million meals in that program every year. So it's an amazing program available to anyone. We just need more sponsors. And then we also have a program that runs throughout the year. It's the CACFP Child and Adult Food Care Program, which child care programs can take advantage of in helping reimburse them for their food as well.
18: So the nonprofits, are they include the food banks in Georgia that help you around the state?
19: Yes, yeah. They all look different. Banks, churches, Boys and Girls Clubs, you know, any type of local community organization. They look different anywhere. But if you're a nonprofit and you're interested, we have a great team that can help you get started next summer since we're kind of already in the middle of this summer. We've done a really good job recently of increasing the number of counties that we do serve. We're not quite to 159, so we're continuing to work and recruit in those counties that could have a meal service.
18: Oh, man. I thought you did that.
19: Yeah, that's a good memory.
18: So if you've got once or twice a day.
19: That's a great memory.
18: So if you've got a nonprofit out there, you need to call DECAL.
19: Please, We, you know, it's a great service because people just sometimes don't think about it. Like these kids that are dependent upon their school lunches, when school's out, they don't have access to that, and this helps them have access to those meals. And in some areas, we're able to do, you know, full day meals. We're able to send backpacks home with families that might need a breakfast, lunch, and dinner for their whole family in some areas. So there are a lot of different options, and families can find that on our website as well if they want to look for those meals throughout the state.
18: You've been commissioner for a long time, many years.
19: Yeah.
18: I've known you for a long time.
19: Yes.
18: As commissioner, what makes you the proudest now?
19: So, gosh, that's hard because I've been here almost 12 years and we do so many different things. But, you know, I have to always go back to our vision is to make sure that all children have access to high quality early learning because we know that's the most important thing. And, you know, Georgia Pre-K has, you know, made that benchmark of 10 out of 10, which is a huge accomplishment for us. Quality rated, we've increased the number of quality programs. I think about 60% of our programs throughout our state are quality. We've increased our subsidy rates so that low-income families can access our quality-rated programs. And in doing all that, we've also supported childcare providers in becoming quality-rated, helping them with professional development and technical assistance and even some bonuses that we provide to their teachers if they are in quality-rated programs. So a lot of different – it's hard to nail it down after all these years, but I would say just we have increased access to quality and I think brought more awareness to the importance of quality early learning for young children.
18: It's important, too, to get them in there when they're 4 years old, really.
19: It's really important to do it even before that, which is where child care providers really come in. Because they're serving kids as young as 6 weeks old. And so, yes, we know that the most busy time for a child's brain is before he or she turns five. There's all these millions of neurons connecting. I think it's per second. And when they're exposed to a high-quality environment, they have a stronger foundation for future learning. And so this quality piece is really, really important for young kids.
18: Really starts them off young and just going through college.
19: Yes. You know? The research is out there, and I don't think we talk about it enough, but there have been several different research studies that show that when a child has access to high-quality early learning, they're more likely to meet all the benchmarks, like being ready for kindergarten, reading on grade level by third grade, graduating from high school, going on to college and career, and less likely to be part of a criminal justice system or need public assistance. So that's why it's so important for a lot of different reasons, but the studies are pretty clear on that as well.
18: Oh, wow.
19: Even lifelong.
18: I didn't even realize he was talking so young.
19: Yes.
18: Yeah, just, wow.
19: Yeah, the younger the better, because that's when their brains are just connecting so quickly.
18: And you keep them here in Georgia and keep Georgia going strong.
19: Well, you know, that's the plan.
18: That's right.
19: That's the plan.
18: I figured that was your plan. It really is. It really is. It's amazing. That's amazing.
19: Yeah, there's a lot of research on that. And that's why I keep bringing up the quality part. Yeah. That's what's so important for those young brains.
18: Yeah, that's where. And just in the few minutes we have left, we want to remind people again, the Look Behind You campaign.
19: Yes, so look again. Yeah. So never leave a child alone in a vehicle, not even for a minute. Yeah. Just because of that dangerous combination of a child's body temperature and the inside of a car heating up so quickly. And when you get to your final destination, lock your car, look again, and it's completely preventable. And remind parents, grandparents, anybody you go to school with or church with or you're at a summer camp with, how dangerous it could be, and just to never do that. Never take a chance.
18: Yeah, never, never. It's terrible.
19: Yeah.
18: If you see somebody doing it, remind them, too.
19: You know, that's the only thing. We don't promote that as much because we don't have that jurisdiction.
18: Right.
19: But our friends at the Governor's Office of Highway Safety and our public safety friends definitely tell us that call 911 if you see something. There is nothing wrong with doing that, calling 911 if you think a child is in danger.
18: Right.
19: Absolutely do that.
18: Get
19: we actually had one of our staff said, I actually did that.
18: Oh,
19: I made
18: really?
19: The person really mad, but I did not care. Her child looked like, you know, he or she was under distress, and I called 911 so that the police could then get involved.
18: Yeah. Ooh. That's got to be scary, too. And you walk in, oh, my gosh, no cops are here.
19: Exactly, yeah.
18: Exactly. Yeah, look again.
19: Yes, look again.
18: Look again. Remember, look again. Thank you so much for coming on today.
19: Thank you. It was
18: a pleasure to see
19: you.
18: We'll have you again. We won't be as long as before.
19: Yes, let's do it again.
18: We'll do it again.
19: Sounds good.
18: Thank you, Amy.
19: Thank you.
18: Thank you very much. That's Amy Jacobs, Commissioner of the Georgia Department of Early Care and Learning. For more information, go online to decal.ga.gov, decal.ga.gov. Or you can call them. 1-877-ALL-GA-KIDS. Children's Haven is a nonprofit promoting the health and happiness of children of abuse and neglect. Marcy Smith is executive director.
20: We're located in Cherokee County in North Georgia, and the number one reason we're seeing children come into the foster care system is due to substance use of their caretakers. So neglect because of that substance use of the caretakers.
18: Oh, really? Oh, so what happens to them, and then what happens to their parents go away, or they and just come to you until their parents get straightened out, and then they go back to their parents?
20: A lot of times we will find that these families are not fortunate to have a network of support. So they may not have additional family members to lean on while they're going through crisis. And so if there are not appropriate supports there with the family, the children may come into the foster care system and be placed with another family member. They could be placed with a group home or hopefully a local family in Cherokee County. We always have a need for additional foster homes in our own county because it's important for kids to be placed in the county where they live. The parents will have a case plan that's set up for them with their case manager through the Department of Family and Children Services. They will work that case plan, and hopefully that includes efforts for recovery of their substance use and housing and employment and all of the things that they need, including parent education, so that we can ensure that when it is hopefully time to reunify, the children will be safe back home with their families.
18: And did the children have mental problems as a result of their parents' actions?
20: So our kids and teens have experienced trauma through whatever way that brought them into the system, different forms of abuse or neglect or housing insecurity, substance use, all the different things that they have been exposed to in their young lives have been traumatic for them. And so their mental health is affected. And when they come into the foster care system, having to be placed somewhere where this is brand new to you and a new family, a new environment, all of the different people that come into their lives and all the different services that they're going to receive, it's a lot. Oh, and so mental health is definitely something that we prioritize. We at the Children's Haven match up CASA volunteers. Those are court-appointed special advocates. And these volunteers are trained to support these children with trauma-informed care. They stand by their side and they advocate for their best interests inside and outside the courtroom. And a lot of times that mental health factor is a piece of the services that we're advocating for to make sure that they're getting the full care that they need.
17: And what do you take to be a CASA volunteer or a chin-up mentor? What's it take to be one of those?
20: Our volunteers are amazing. They are so selfless and they give so much of their own time to advocate for the needs of a child while they're in foster care. So a CASA volunteer will go through 40 hours of training. We use a nationally recognized training program. They will have a staff from our organization assigned to them to walk alongside them and make sure that they can navigate the system and navigate the judicial system and all of the parts that may be totally out of the realm of what they normally experience. So anyone can really do it because we provide them with the skills and the knowledge. They have to have a caring heart, be committed, and go through the training process, clear a background check, and go through an interview process as well.
17: Are you seeing great success with this?
20: We are. Our CASA volunteers are amazing. Kids who have a CASA volunteer are more likely to show improvements in mental health. They're more likely to show improvements in their academics. They're more likely to have their needs met because that CASA is constantly advocating for them inside of the courtroom. On the other side, we also have volunteers who are supporting kids who may not be in foster care yet, but just having that positive adult influence in their life is such an important indicator of supporting mental health early on when they need it most.
17: And where can you go to find out about the Children's Haven and get all the information you need?
20: Our website is CherokeeChildrensHaven.org.
17: If you have questions or comments on today's program, you can email me, JohnClark@GeorgiaNewsNetwork.com. 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

0: This is Georgia Focus Extra. Dr. Bhargava Milaputi, Division Chief of Abdominal Transplant Surgery and Surgical Director of the Pediatric Abdominal Transplants, talks about the first dual heart and liver transplant at Arthur M. Blank Hospital.
1: Revamping our liver program at Children's Healthcare of Atlanta, we have a several patient population that sometimes needed both a heart transplant and a liver transplant. So we were able to successfully do them together as a unit, one unit, heart and liver connected.
0: How old was the child that you did it on?
1: He was a teenager.
0: Do you have to let him get to be a certain age to do it?
1: Yeah. So we have a large population, not just here in Georgia, but in the entire country, and especially in the Southeast also. These babies sometimes are born with one chamber of the heart that is available to pump the blood to the whole body. It's called a single ventricle. So they need some corrective procedures, almost 2 to 3 corrective procedures, sometimes more. But one of the side effects of the corrective procedures is that heart will last for sometimes a decade, 2 decades, or 3 decades. But at the same time, the liver is taking a lot of stress because of that corrective procedure. Sometimes the liver gets congested, which means blood backed up into the liver, and that can over time lead to liver failure also. So a subpopulation of these kiddos that grow up to be teenagers, sometimes it can even happen in their 20s. You might see young adults and even in their 30s requiring heart and liver combined transplant. But when these teenagers do need that heart transplant, we also evaluate how is your liver doing because of this corrective procedure. And if it looks like the liver is being damaged also, then we need to do a combined liver and heart transplant. In this particular patient, the way we did it is something called en bloc. What that means is heart and liver are connected together. We make a big incision and put them in as a unit. So it's one operation. The recovery is faster when they get back to their, you know, life and enjoy life and finish high school and get on to adult life.
0: Will they need another transplant later?
1: You know, sometimes, yes. When you do a heart transplant alone, most of the time the heart tends to last about anywhere between 10 years, sometimes less, sometimes longer. But sometimes what we're recognizing is that on the kids that need heart and the liver combined transplant, the liver can also be protective on top of just correcting the liver damage. It can also be protective immunologically. What that means is it decreases the attack that the body can have on the donor heart by preventing rejection or decreasing the amount of rejection. So we are actually projecting that these hearts, because of this combined transplant, can also last longer when we pick the right patients.
0: Do you have to keep in touch with them, like almost on a constant basis?
1: Absolutely. We follow them up closely once they're discharged every week, sometimes twice a week for about a month or so. Then following that, as they're improving and the medications are decreasing, then, you know, once a week and then goes down to once a month. So the biggest impact on the follow-up visits is in the first 6 months to a year. After that, it's going to be more sporadic follow-ups until they get graduated to adult transition care, which means that we do a handoff. Wow. If a patient from the Children's Hospital of Atlanta wants to go to a different adult hospital, say they live somewhere in Georgia, or they live in Atlanta, or they live in Florida, then we work with their adult counterparts. Hey, this child who is now 21, 22, these are the things that are done. Here is the safe handoff, so you can take over the, you know, suppression, the anti-rejection medications, and follow up on things like that.
0: Find out more at choa.org. I'm John Clark, Georgia News Network.
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I can remember as a child, back in Liberty, Texas, at 131 Navigation Street, at my grandmother's house, Mamie Sip Baldwin. Mama is what we called her. And I can remember on Sunday mornings, if you were in Mama's house, you had to get up for Sunday morning prayer. Come to think of it, if you in my mama's house,

on Sunday morning. You got to get up for Sunday morning prayer. And my grandmother knew how to pray. But she had a lot of grandsons. And oftentimes she couldn't think of our names, and sometimes she would just call us all Bubba. And I got some of my first cousins in here and my brothers in here witness to that. But it was something about when Mama got down on her knees to pray for us. She could remember all of our names. And there was nothing like that Sunday morning devotion there. And today we want to remember how Mama used to pray for us.

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8: Mostly sunny, hot and humid again today. High 94, it'll feel like 102. A few clouds for the evening and overnight hours. Low tonight around 76. Tomorrow, partly cloudy, scattered showers and thunderstorms in the afternoon with a high of 95. From the Georgia Weather Net, I'm meteorologist KJ Allen.
9: WQVE V117, good morning and welcome in to Spiritual Blessings on this last Sunday in this month. It is the 28th, June 28th. It is the fourth Sunday. Good morning to everybody this morning. Assalamu alaikum, kisses and hugs, bonjour to all of you. Hola, good morning, sweet good morning. It is another great morning that God has provided for us. No matter how we feel, he still has given us another moment. The pains or whatever, God has still blessed us with another moment. Tippy, we'll have the birthdays in just a moment, so you need to call while you have just a few minutes. If you hadn't call for your birthdays, anniversary, belated birthdays, go ahead and do that. 229-435-4493. 229-435-4493. Do not wait till she get on and then want to call her. Call her now. 229-435-4493. I'm going to give you some announcements. Let me do the songs that I've already played. Sending it out to Mr. and Mrs. Roger Drake Jr. The song said this morning, this is her favorite song by Pastor Tim Rogers and the fellows, the one number one friend. Also, you heard from the Swanee Quintet today, Prayer Changes Things. You heard Lee Williams and the Spiritual QCs, Jesus Will Fix It for the Lady That Likes to Call. Also, you heard the Brooklyn All-Stars this morning, Family Prayer. You heard for Lynette and Greg McKinney this morning, Still Here. That's her favorite song. Also, you heard Mother Still Praying this morning by Chester D.T. Baldwin. And you heard My Late Godson, Keith Wonderboy Johnson with Be Right. Hope that you enjoyed those songs. You heard P.J. Martin this morning with Good Morning to Everybody this morning. What a great morning. We got Katie Sinkin coming on sometime this morning for the Wimley family and Frieda all over in Camilla, Georgia. Good morning, Camilla. Good morning, Camilla. Everybody in Camilla. Shortcake, good morning to you. Tony Brown Jr., good morning to you this morning. To the Brown family over there, the Waiters family, all of you over there. Good morning to many other families that I know. Mother McCray over there, good morning to her this morning. Ronald Spence, good morning to her. She's one of our radio moms for years. Mother Duckworth, good morning to you, one of our radio moms this morning. Mother Park, Betty Parks and daughters, good morning to them this morning. Hope Mother Parks is feeling better this morning. Y'all keep her in your prayers as well. Also, Mother Julia Andrews from the Third Cahokia Missionary Baptist Church, keep her in your prayer. Maddie Hicks Latterman, good morning to her this morning. Her daughters, her caretakers. Good morning to all the caretakers out there that's taking care of someone. Good morning to all of you. I pray for your strength this morning. I've already prayed early. Plus, I've been telling people last week to pray for yourself first. Yeah. Make sure you done prayed and got you right before you try to pray for somebody else. It's bad you trying to pray for somebody else and you full of hell. And you, we can't deal with that. That's not going to work. So I'm giving everybody time. I've always pray, whether I pray on the air or not, and I tell you to pray. And there are times when I won't say amen on my prayer. I'll let you finish the prayer out so that you can finish it. And whatever I have to, God give me to tell you, I have to tell you so I do tell you. So good morning to everybody again. We'll do the announcements as soon as I possibly can. But we are going to open the prayer line in a few minutes. But let me go ahead. Let me give you some of the let me do the scripture. Psalms 119:97-104. How sweet are your words to my taste, sweeter than honey to my mouth. Sweeter than honey is the thing this morning. Sweeter than honey. Praying for all businesses this morning, all business owners, their employees. I hope y'all treating all your employees right. I hope all employees are treating your managers right and do what they're supposed to do and make everything better. We'll be next Sunday. We'll be in July. We'll be into the seventh month. I want to say good morning to Easter Lewis' daughter. Thank you so much. You know what? Not well as I was feeling, reading your note to me did a whole lot. Thank you so much, because I did love your mom. Your mom was one of my hearts. She was one of my longevity family radio personalities, her and her sister Marion. So they've been with me for a long time. So thank you so much for the love. I can't say all what you said on that, but thank you so much that you all appreciated me. Thank you so much. I appreciated your mom, baby. Believe me. Like I said, she would win all them tickets, baby. If something came up and she didn't get her ticket, she was going to let me know. But she was my heart. So with nothing like Easter Lewis, a lover, yes, she was. A kind person, yes, she was. She was all that and more. I'm not saying because she gone, because we always talk when she called me. But thank you so much for the love. And you said how this ministry was one that your mama had to have in the morning, along with not only her, but it's a lot of people like that. So I don't take it lightly. That's when something happened to me sometime, I hate not to be here, but sometimes I can't prevent some things. But that's why I try to be here. Everybody said, well, when you going to retire? When God throws the dust on my face. That's when I retire, like Doc and Lou and all of us. Until then, no, I'll be here. Unless it's a ridiculous pain that I can't make. And I have had that for the last 2 or 3 weeks. Nobody would know what I've gone through by me being here. Because I've had to fight some things. Because I don't do to have no problem. But every now and then, God has to put something through me to remind me who he is. And to when I'm talking to you, to remind you who he is. So he is a healer. That part I do know. And I never doubt him whether he healed right then or not. But I want to thank you to the Lewis family. Thank you so much, baby. I really appreciate all those kind words. You just made what within me feel a little bit better, because, you know, I've been having pains for a minute. I don't need y'all to start laying your hands, because I ain't going to have you laying hands on me. I don't do that, but because I can pray. But I always thank you so much. I mean, what can I, if you were up to me, I would just hug you and squeeze you to death and let you know that your mama was a joy to this station. She was my heart. Marion, what can I say about Marion? Marion took Portia under her wings. What can I say? It's just a lot of love. So I thank you from that family. Thank you so much for all your kind words, especially to her daughter this morning. I love you very much. And anytime that you need me, baby, you can always know that I'm here for you, as well as I know your family are, but I'll be here. Thank you so much. Again, we're going to have Tippy with the birthdays. I'm going to have some more announcements. I'm running a little behind because I played a lot of music first. Chester D.T. Baldwin, I played all those first to give you more music because I knew I had already prayed. I did my prayer this morning about 1:30 this morning. I did my prayer, plus I prayed for my own self this morning as well. Thanking God for still being here, because it's been something. but I still made it. And I thank God for allowing me to make it and be here. I can forget everybody else's job, but when it comes down to this, I be here. Yep. I don't miss my last year for my license. I'm not even getting no more license anymore for the hospital because I'm not planning on going back there. I've done my years. I'm letting my license go as of this year. Yep. Yep. As of next month. Yeah, I'm not going to apply for no more license. I've done. I'm not going back to the hospital. Y'all have a good time out there. I've done my 43 years. So y'all have a good time out there. Y'all work like you're supposed to. Work like I did when I was there. Do your job. Don't get in no confrontation with all that mess. And when people keep up mess, just tune them out. Because that's all they want. And watch out. The ditch diggers are out there. But if you keep covered by God, I guarantee you he'll cover. If you don't believe it, ask my story and I can tell you how he'll cover you. So good morning again to everybody. We got some more announcements. We got some commercials. Listen to the commercial. I'm going to do the announcements after prayer. So then you get your pen and paper so that you can write them down. It's going to take time to do that this morning. I do have some songs I'm going to play for my son and his wife over in Smithfield, Georgia, the mayor. The song says Strengthen Me. We're going to play it for them. Also, we're going to play it for Roger and Roger Drake Jr. And we're going to do it for Vincent and Talisha Cutts. The song says Strengthen Me this morning. I'm going to play that for you all by the Gospel Legends. Also going to play for OJ over on the base, my godson over there. Somebody prayed for me by the Gospel Legends as well. That's one of his favorite songs from the Gospel Legends. We're going to do that. Mother Barrett, I do want you to pick up Friendship. Pastor Parham don't have a new CD. Sorry, it's still on it, but I want you to get the other one. I reviewed it yesterday through all what I was going through, but I reviewed it, and it's a very good CD, so I want you to get it, okay? You're going to have to get the whole CD this time, and that way Sorry's going to be on it as well. To all the church mothers this morning, to all everybody this morning, good morning to you. I'll be back in just a moment. We'll open the prayer line in just a moment after these commercials. And get your pen and paper after the sick roll. I will do those announcements. Running behind, but I can do what I want to do. This is my ministry. Thank you, God. From V1017, the queen is halfway back, I tell you. Good morning.
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7: 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Happy birthday goes out to everyone celebrating a birthday this morning. We're waiting on the birthday song, I guess. I guess that's what she's waiting on, the birthday song. If I can get it right. Let me see, baby. Trying to do it fast this morning. We got Tiffy. I mean, I have to do the birthday song. I believe I got it already on. Let's go and see what's happening here. All right, let's see, let's see, let's see. Good morning, sweet Tiffy Talk.
8: Good morning, Miss P. And good morning to everybody this morning. I have a lady birthday greeting goes out this morning to Shaquille Walmack, Willie Williams Jr., Daylon Davis, Minnie Mitchell, all of Albany. I have birthdays for today goes out to Margaret Leonard, Freddie Thomas, Kentron Knowledge, Shanti Anna Fowler, Louise Faison, Rosa Moore, Contavious Brown, Toby Brown, all of Albany, Georgia, Victoria Jones of Dawson, Georgia. This is coming from family, friends, and loved ones, and to everyone that's having birthday and anniversary on today, God bless each and every one. For my prayer list friend, for the entire Caroline Baptist Church family, Pastor Jack Johnson, leading Lady Johnson, Third Cuyahoga Baptist Church family, Cecil Lewis family, Emma Sanders, Sydney Boyd, the Thomas family, Louise Moses, Helen Vanover, Mother Charlotte Davis, Callan Davis, Mother Mary Holloway, Mother Mary and Clay, Annie Dyers Paramore, Harvey Harris Jr. of Virginia, Kenson Walker, who is 6, praying for all of them, and just praying for the whole world this morning.
7: All right, we're praying for Lassie Tenson.
8: Oh, and Dora Coleman.
7: Dura Coleman. We're praying for all of them this morning and everybody this morning. Don't want to leave anyone out of our prayers this morning because everybody is important to us here at V101.7. Tiffy?
8: Yes.
7: While you was out, I got a call about you. That's what I said, too. I was too bad to hear it all. But I heard about you and your... Well, I hope Pastor Joe don't hear. So, where is he at? Is he asleep? Oh, he ain't asleep. Well, you already know. Heard about you in this Dawson, Georgia thing, flame.
8: Yeah.
7: Uh-huh. And I heard... You know where I heard it from, don't you?
8: Yeah.
7: But I could, they were telling me I was in so much pain I couldn't hear it. She may tell you, I told her, I will hear it. I will talk later. But

0: Oh, Lord.
1: She'll get it for you, Tiffy. You know what? I don't know where Aunt Frances at, but I'd be glad when she get back home.
0: Yeah, me too.
1: I'm missing her a whole lot. I probably wouldn't have went through what I went through. I'm missing her. That girl got to get him. I'm going to have to send a text message so soon. Something to the sky and tell her it's time for her to come home. Because I've been going through.
0: Yeah, you'll be all right. You already are. Can I ask him to come out with us today?
1: You probably had did it anyway.
0: It's been a morning, you hear me? I like, well, the pastor judge.
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1: Okay, it's 7 o'clock. Go ahead and do your announcement, and then we're going to have, you know, Friendship trying to get on the phone, don't you?
0: Okay. And Pastor Johnson and the Johnson family will have their family reunion at Caroline Baptist Church. And the Johnson family will be singing at 8:30 D.E. Shout Road, June the 28th. That is today at 11 a.m. Please come out and join us. Thank
1: right.
0: you.
1: That's typical. I let her did that one because that was her pastor.
0: Right.
1: You know, she ain't said nothing about my pastor. Let me say good morning to my pastor.
0: Well, good morning, Pastor Dre.
1: He have a side piece. Well,
0: and his leading lady.
1: Hey, I bet I call her no side piece.
0: Oh, no, Lord. She ain't no side piece.
1: She ready to come up there and say, not me. To my goddaughter. That's my godson and his wife this morning. Also for his mom. Let's keep his mom in our prayers as well.
0: Okay.
1: Miss Alice Drake.
0: Alice Drake.
1: Yeah, keep her on the list as well.
0: Okay, let me put it back over here.
1: All right, darling. I'm going to slide on in there so you can go see your pastor preach this morning. And you wear that new hat that you got from African Attire Store, 315 West Broadway. Karen, I saw that new dress you had. You got a pair of new stockings, too. Don't wear no stocking with the ruins already. Wait till you get in the get to the church and say, oh, I just had a ruin.
0: Later.
1: Later. WQVE V1017. Let me clear the line. Let me try to clear the line. Hold on. Hold on, Friendship. Hold on. Hold on. Okay, we got the line clear. 229-888-5960. If you don't know the number, 229-888-5960. Friendship, I'm waiting on you.
5: Just dare you to look at your neighbor right now and tell him to say, neighbor, prayer will.
6: Prayer will.
5: Change things. Look at them good and tell them, say, neighbor.
7: Good morning,
1: Friendship.
7: Good morning. How you doing?
1: I'm doing better. Thank you. I'm doing good.
7: Very good. Don't you keep the Potts, Pattersons, Balls, Corettas, Maddox, Waters, William Rockwell, Giddens, Stewart, Jones, Sims, Holloman, Seal, Childs, Wilson, Harris, Shaw, Beach, Sister Drake, Street, and all the members at Greater Friendship Highway 300 with Reverend Douglas and First Lady Lily Parham. Man, you continue to feel better.
1: Thank you so much. And he gave us his new CD, so I'll be playing it this morning.
7: All right, then. Yeah, okay.
1: All right, baby.
7: Have a blessed one.
1: Thank
7: all right.
5: 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I'm going to sing it the way I want to sing it.

0: Sunday morning gospel. Good morning.
1: Yes, give honor to God, to your very wise God. And thank God for hearing me. I will say thank God for my brother, need healing, and my sister, need healing. And you too, Missy. You have a nice day. Thank God for everybody. Everybody, you see, your nomination. Thank you. All right, have a nice day.
0: All right,
1: bye-bye.
2: You never, never gonna get well. Want you to know that prayer will. I just tell you to get out your seat right now.
0: Praying for everybody at the Christian Life Missionary Baptist Church. Good morning to everybody over there. Gwen and Laron.

0: prayer.
1: Good morning, P. How are you today?
0: Turn your radio down, baby. I can hear all that noise.
1: I believe you. Okay. Good morning, P. How are you today?
0: I'm good, and you? How you jacking?
1: I'm doing fine. Day on my way. I just want to say a special prayer to my son, Wilfred Snell, my daughter, Shonda Snell, my two grandkids, Kira, Jaisa, Diana Snell, and pray for Glory Allister, Joe Allister. And I would like for you to please say a special prayer to Turner Jarre, Coach Studer, and staff out here. We got everybody needs prayer. And I have not forgot my military guys. I want you to pray for them. The one that owe their fight for their lives, that they can make it home safe. God, I know God and with them. He's going to bring all our saved home to us at the same return. And I would like to pray a special prayer for you and peace. So I'm always keep you in prayer no matter what.
0: Thank you so much.
1: I want to keep you in prayer and just pray for everybody over the United States. And peace got everybody need prayer.
0: All right. Thank you, Jack.
1: Okay. Love you too, Miss Peace.
0: Love you too, baby.

0: Craig. Good morning.
1: Good morning, Miss P. How you doing this morning?
0: I'm good, and you?
1: I'm fine. I can't keep my family in prayer this morning, and also my church family. And asking everybody to continue to keep my daughter Yvonne Ball in prayer this morning, and my daughter Brent Fisher Ball this morning. Keep them in prayer this morning.
0: All right, we sure will. Yes, ma'am.
1: All right, thank you.
2: Don't ever stop praying. I know that God will.
3: Praying for all the kids that have been missing and walked away from home, maybe out. They may be having a little problem trying to get back home. If you see some kids walking around, please ask them if you just see them. There are some that was on Facebook that are missing from different cities. So please look out for these kids if you see them. Let the officers know so they can get them, okay? So they can get them back home to their families. Praying for all those. Please make sure your doors are locked, especially if you have special need kids or special need parents. So nobody don't walk out, and please during the night, get up and check in your household and make sure that they're there. Let's continue to keep our arms and pray around all of them. Good morning.

0: morning, Sheena.
1: Prayer goes out to Tina Peavy. I did talk to her. She's doing well. Also to Terry and Lassa this morning. Hope that she's doing well. She's one of my goddaughters, to all of everybody that's out this morning. We're praying for each and every one. If you're not feeling well this morning, we pray that something can make you feel a little bit better. We know the word of God can. Just trust him this morning. He will do it in his timing. There's power and healing.

0: calling.
1: Praying for my goddaughter, Tamika Cal Corbett, also for Contessa mom, her mom been out a little sick. Like this, they flossy tense. And let's keep all of those listed in our prayers. 229-888-5960. You have a few more minutes. WQVE V117, I will give you a few more minutes if you need to get on. We're going to come up with none other than my godson, Fred Polite, this morning. Sending it out to the Christian Life Ministry this morning, to his entire family. Good morning to all of them this morning. The song says, Never Let Go. Never Let Go. Send it out to Drusilla and Derek Lincoln this morning. All of you, Mary Harris, good morning to you over there. All my Sunday school bus drivers, good morning to you, Sunday school drivers, to the senior citizen, T.T. Taylor, and all the seniors that she gave a beautiful prom for. You always need to thank her for that. She does the prom every year. She doesn't work radio, but she does the prom every year. Let's always thank her for another year. I had to miss all of those because of certain things, but be on something else she may have. I know I'm always invited. So good morning to T.T. Taylor. Thank you for showing the seniors a lot of love. Good morning to you. And to all those who had birthdays that invited me that I was not able to attend because of certain things. But we appreciate you. We always remember you. Thank you for the invite. Good morning to everybody. Good morning to Dr. J this morning, who had a birthday. Good morning to Tracy. Sister, who had a birthday. Good morning to all of you. Thank you so much for the invite. Just so much we can do, but we appreciate all the invites to everything. I did make a couple, but it was in pain when I made it, but I made it. Don't forget, jazz is every Thursday now at the Hilton Garden Inn. You can go to jazz every Thursday at the Hilton Garden Inn with the saxophone. My godson, Fred Williams Jr., so you can catch him with that. Make sure you do that. I'll give you some announcements in a few minutes. Let me go ahead and play this song. If anybody needs to call in for prayer again, you can. 229-888-5960. Good morning to everybody that's going through this morning. Everybody that would like to get on but just don't want people to know that you get on the radio, it's okay. I wish they would say something to you. I deal with them. So you can always call the station. Don't ever feel that somebody feel like you calling too much. You're never calling too much when I open up the lines for you to call. Okay, that's the purpose of opening the line. That's why I am who I am and been on radio as long as I have to make sure that people get what they need. Again, to the Lewis family, I can't thank you enough. We're going to miss Easter because I know right now she would have been jumping. Yes, sir, she loved her gospel. From V117, good morning to everybody this morning. Glad to have you in. To all the custodians and cafeteria staff, I don't have to wait till a special day to tell y'all how much you appreciate it. You are appreciated at all times. To all of you, to all business owners as well. If you're having a party, don't forget to call Balloons and Beyond Party. 229-977-7485. She'll do your decorations. She'll bring you healing balloons. If you want to do a balloon release, whatever you need, she can do that for you. All you have to do is call her. She's located right across the street, 100 C, right next to Advance Auto. She's off on Sundays, but if you call her, I'm sure she can tell you to meet her on Monday. Unless it's an emergency and she feel like doing it. She is a member over at Pines Chapel. Good morning to Pastor and Mrs. Lockett over there and to everybody at Pines Chapel this morning. Mary Sim, Mother Hunt, good morning to you as well. Esther, good morning to you. Amster, my God sister, good morning. Good morning to all my God sister this morning. Let's go to the song that says, Hold On, Never Let Go, should I say, by Fred Polite and Dr. Raymond Polite from V117. Good morning. We'll be back with all the announcements. I just gave you a few, but we'll be back with the rest of them. Good morning.

0: WQVE V117. That's none other than Fred Polite over at the Christian Life Ministry this morning. Beautiful song this morning, Never Let Go, Never Let Go. Sending it out to all the Christian Life members. Too many of y'all to call names, so I'll just send it out to the whole church family. Can I do that? I'll just do that this morning. Good morning to my cousin, Apostle Jones, Morris Jones, and Maddie over in Cordelia. Good morning to Derek Mapp, William Mapp. Good morning to Grading, who celebrated a birthday on yesterday. Mother Grading, good morning to you this morning. Deacon Arthur Parker, Mr. Parker, good morning to you as well. Everybody in Cordelia, can I just say that? Because I'm going to have a whole list. Quita and Sharon, good morning to you as well, Mapp. We appreciate each and every one of you. Don't forget, Flossy Soul Food is open today. They'll be open until 7 today, cooking all your specialties that you like. You don't have to worry. 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If you need a job or whatever you need, you might want to call him and say, hey, you got a job for me? Because a lot of y'all want to work. Some of y'all don't want to work. Some people that could, how y'all won't, how y'all there, how somebody else, and then they'll find out the people don't want to even work. Don't forget, today at 4 p.m. at New Birth with Pastor L.B. Gardner, my friend and his beautiful wife over there, go by and they're going to have a concert today in honoring of Yolanda and Alan Smith. Please go over there and support that. Yolanda and Alan, one of my godchildren, please go and support. And if you would just like to sing and have not talked to Richard Leonard, you can call him at 229-344-6945. 229-344-6945 if you would like just to participate and be a singer over there. Please help with this concert and support them. Can you do that for me? I appreciate you. I'm sorry I won't be able to make it, but I'm encouraging all of you to go. It'll be at 4 p.m. today at New Birth. The address is 2106 Radium Spring Road. It's not hard to find if you get off of, it won't be hard to find. If you know where Oak Ridge at and Burger King sits right on the corner, just go straight down that road and you get to it, okay? All right, rest Radium Spring Road. So make sure you go by and you check that out. It's afternoon at 4 p.m. Make sure you go by. Appreciate you going by and supporting them. Let them know I told you. Also, Lee County High School. Somebody's listening to the Queen. That's one thing I can say this year. The Queen has made an impact on a lot of schools and everything. What they haven't been doing, they are doing now. A lot of them follow me on Facebook, and I get that information. Lee County High School dress code is in effect. Please go to the Facebook page and look at it. The new year, no hats, no hoods, no bandana or other head covering. No crop top, exposed midriff, open back shirts. They got rules. They got rules. Head covering for religious purposes is only. Now, some people in religious have to wear the head covering. That's the only covering that's going to be accepted in any of the schools. Only those who are under those different denominations that have to wear their head coverings. Those are the only ones. Everybody else cannot. Clothes may not advertise alcohol, drugs, tobacco, profanity, sex, or gang. That's different certain logos, trademarks, and brands. If you don't know, no sleeping attire. Y'all wear them everywhere now. No sleeping attire or accessories. Blankets, pillow, or etc. They're not having that. That's the Lee County High School dress code. Please go to the Facebook page, call the schools, and see what they're saying. Radium Miller have a dress code and has something for the seventh graders and more for everybody over there. Check theirs out as well. Dawson, Georgia, check Tarrant County out. Doherty High, check them out. If any more have any more, you better put them on there. So if you're following me, I'll make sure I get this out to your group and let them know what you're not playing. So make sure you get out there so you'll know what's going on, okay? On this Sunday, don't forget to join Monumental Faith where they're going to have the male chorus singing today And they are inviting all of you to come out. It's the close out men month. This is men month for them. So they're closing it out with the male chorus singing today at 10 a.m. Rod Carter is the pastor. So make sure you get over there, Radio Spring Road, okay? All right, you'll be glad you did. Just go on down. You can't miss it, okay? It's right across, just about across from Burger King if you see it, okay? Make sure you go by and see it. I told you about the Hilton Garden Inn. Make sure you go by there. They have breakfast served on today. It started at 7 o'clock, so they are open now for breakfast. They do have Sunday lunch. Sunday lunch is served over there as well, and dinner. So you can go by and get some. They fixed me a nice steak and potatoes and, oh, some of that squash and zucchini. Made me feel good. Made me feel better. So thank you for that. They did my favorite food for me. So thank you so much. I appreciate it, Alfrey. And to that dynamic cook that cooked my steak, and I didn't have to send it back. It was cooked right. So thank you so much for that. It was very delicious. Thank you so much. Don't forget V1017. And my girl, my friend, my sister, Dee Dee in the Morning, is giving away that National Warning Giveaway Day. Well, somebody can win tickets to go to, Las Vegas? Yeah. So make sure you get ready for that. You can go to the website, georgialisten.com. Click it on. Click on Dee Dee in the Morning Show. And I'm up there as well. But click on Dee Dee. All that needs to go to Dee Dee in the Morning Show. You'll see it on our Facebook page. And somebody's going to win that trip. It has been done here. Well, a person has won a trip like that. So it is legit. So make sure you go. I have nothing to do with it. No more than advertising and put it out for you. It'll be DD decision on whoever gets it. So make sure you go ahead on and do it. Jazz is every Thursday, as I told you again, at Hilton Garden Inn. Dress code for radio. You should already know that. You should be done checked in with them and find out. Call the schools. I won't have to go through all of them again, but they all mostly have the same thing. So make sure you go through. ABC Nursery is closed. Make sure y'all stores put up those signs that say ski masks and face covering. Y'all not having them come in with that. Y'all have to do it. Y'all business owners, y'all have to stop that. If y'all don't stop it, then they come in any kind of way. You have to make sure you make the rules for them. If you need to know how to do it, just call the police department. They'll tell you. It is on Facebook. A lot of things are on Facebook, and a lot of people follow me on Facebook, so that's why I'm giving you a lot of information, so make sure. Don't forget the curfew is still in effect in Terrell County, 10:59 today, p.m. Your 17-year-old need to be in the house. Be with you. They cannot be by themselves. Remember that. Jobs, remember, they must get off from work at the time they're supposed to so they don't be out, and you won't be keeping them past that curfew hour, okay? Make sure you do that, okay? Albany, you know your curfew. Tonight is Sunday. It's 11 p.m. to 6 a.m., 18 and under. If you don't want to have no problem with the law, do it right. Make sure them children be where they're supposed to be, okay? I told you about balloons and beyond. Don't forget, we have two funeral homes that is always available for you if you need them. The Martin Luther King Memorial Chapel, Miss Martha over there. She's always there. And Eric, you can catch the whole entire staff. 1908 Martin Luther King Jr. Drive. They are there to serve you in any way that they possibly can and make your burdens just a little bit lighter. So you can call them or you can go by the funeral home, 1908. You'll hear that all on the commercial. Also, the Lippman Funeral Home is on the east side, 1202 East Clark Avenue, right across from where the guys sit out up under the tree. You can go have plans there if you want to make early plans or you want to have your loved ones there as well. All you have to do, they're there to serve you as well. Attorney Johnny Lippman is the owner and operator. Along you have Mr. Mims, Minister Mims, and you have Elder Cornell there. So go by and see them. They can help you with all your needs. So you have two funeral homes to choose from, and we thank both of them for being advertisers on this station. ABC Nursery is closed today. Bernie's Tires is closed today. Albany Christian Bookstore is closed today, but they'll be open on Tuesday. They are closed Sunday and Monday. Ernestine have those old hymn books that you need for the hymnals. They have them, so go pick them up if you need them. The audio Bible should be in now, and they have things for men and women, and they have your different fragrances, your different Bibles for your kids. And if you need Sunday school books, go and place the order ahead of time so that it can be back. Orders don't come overnight anymore like they normally used to. Sometimes it takes 2 or 3 days, even though you pay for it to be set that way. But it don't always come, so we can't fault them. They doing their job like everybody else. So make sure you go in and order them early so that you can have them back in time. I don't know if y'all need the new July books, but get them. The Daily Breads are in as well. Those are free, so they'll give you those. But check them out as well. Check out all our other advertisers. We have more advertisers that are we do have a gospel singer coming in September. I'll tell you more about that sometime next week. I won't tell you right now, but we'll let you know more about it next week. Next month, we'll let you know more about that singing that's coming to Albany. It was postponed, so it is now being brought back up. So it will be September. So just look out for that, okay? That's going to be a big one, so you don't want to miss it. And it will be in September. So get ready for that. Make sure, again, parents, I encourage you to go and check out what the school is saying. All schools. Probably just don't have everybody, but all schools, you need to check out the policies for the cell phones, the clothing, the hats and everything. Unless your denomination calls you to wear your covering, you can't wear coverings over your head. Those sleeping pajamas y'all wear to school, that's out. I don't know who brought that up, but that's out. That shouldn't have never been done anyway. So make sure you look. Don't get mad. The only reason when somebody fussing and get mad, tell them because they didn't listen to B1017, they would have known what they need to do as parents. So please, parents, check the roster to see what you are supposed to do at all schools. I may not have all of them, but at all schools, please check them and make sure you find out what's going on, okay? The Voice of the Harmony will be having their anniversary. You're going to hear more about that, too. I have a commercial on that. So you're going to hear more about the Voice of the Harmony with Vontreesa Allen as business manager, choir director, and pianist. She's reporting that they're going to have the 49th choir anniversary, July 26th at 3 p.m. It's going to be held at the Third Cowokee Missionary Baptist Church. You don't want to miss it. 521 Carver Avenue, where Pastor Drake serves as pastor. And if you want to join them, you need to contact Vontreesa Allen for more information, or their president, James. You can talk to him. So this will be July 26th at 3 p.m. at the Third Cowokee Missionary Baptist Church. Friendship is having their, that was an announcement. I do have, oh goodness, y'all bear with me. Greater Friendship on today at 12:30 p.m. Pastor Samuel Stokes and the Mount Abel Missionary Baptist Church and the Blue Spring Baptist Church will be in charge of services. And that's going on today at the Greater Friendship, 403 Highway 300, Oakfield, Georgia, 229-535-6622 or 699-0216. Pastor Douglas Parham, who you're going to be hearing in a minute singing, is the pastor over there. So please get out and be a part of that today. Also, don't forget on today, the Greater Community Missionary Baptist Church, 566 Pioneer Road in Arlington, Georgia. Host pastor is founder and pastor Bishop Tremaine Alfred. They had a 3-day revival with my godson, Pastor Christopher O'Brien. Now Minister Mims from Lipman Funeral Home will be speaking this morning at the 11 a.m. service. Go out and hear him. Awesome man of God. Please go out and check him out. It's the first annual youth revival services that they've had. And so please go out and check it out. New Jerusalem Missionary Baptist Church, 527 Cedar Avenue, Sunday, July the 1st, 2 p.m. They're inviting everyone out to the Holloway Special, celebrating their 49th choir anniversary. 49 seems to be a good number. Deacon Johnny Luster is the choir president. Sister Trina Singleton is the secretary. You can call her for more information, 229-436-3121. Pastor Booker T. Batten serves as pastor. And this will be Sunday, July the 12th. Please mark it on your calendar. Don't forget about the Foster Closet uniform donation. They're still accepting donation. Please get in touch with Sheila Smith. You'll be glad you did. The number is 229-395-6976. You have those general used uniforms that you're not using your child too big for them. Just make sure that they get them. You'll be glad you did. Okay, can you do that for me? Please help her out on that. You can always get her and call her again at 229-395-6976. General use now, not no well used that you got holes and everything in, you don't tow up. Come on, get them some general use clothes that you would want somebody to give you if you had, okay? If you have announcements, send them in 3 weeks prior. 3 weeks is prior is good enough time for people to know, 2 to 3 weeks. Anytime longer, they'll be don't forget them. But anyway, I will do them 3 weeks prior to the event. So just remember, if you send anything in and I haven't did it, it's because I'm going to wait till July get in for some of them. If they're at the bottom of July, I'll wait. But July will be in a few days. So that's why I did the July 12th, okay? Remember the United Way, Albany Summer Collective told you about June 23rd. So y'all make sure y'all check that out. And listen to the commercials. You'll hear a lot of commercials with a lot of things that's going on. From V1017, because I don't have time to do everything, but I do get most of them out on the local side for you. I do those for you. But again, check the schools out. Please don't be ignorant to the fact. Go check them out and see what it says for your own self, for your own benefit, because there are certain things your children are going to be sent home. There's no need of you going out there cussing, looking like with your pajamas on, with your head rag on, or with your shirt off. Ain't no need of you going out there like that. People gonna send y'all butt to jail. They tired of y'all. They tired of all this cussing and fussing y'all got to do. And then some of them are trying to help your kids. If it's somebody who's not, then there's a way to discuss that. You don't have to go out there ghetto. You don't have to do all that. There's a way to discuss that. You get to the principal office and make a appointment to get in with the teacher and find out. A lot of you need to come in unknown to your children, catch them in the act, since you don't believe they do something. They won't do it if they know you coming, but if you unknowingly don't let them know you come, you can catch them in the act, baby. You can catch them in the act and handle their little butt right in the classroom. That's what you do with that. And say, if I got to go to jail, I'm going to go to jail for making sure that the teacher don't have no problem with my child. My child. That's what you need to do, okay? All right, and if there is a problem that's going on with your child and the teacher, there's a right way to do it. So make sure you do that, okay? From V1017, good morning, everybody. We're going back to some more music in just a moment. Had to get all those announcements because I am running behind, but it's okay. I got them out for you. So if you have announcements, 1104 West Broad Avenue. If you want to advertise with me, I am the station to advertise with. If you don't believe it, ask the ones that have advertised and see don't they get results. I am the person. I am Miss Pete from V1017. Good morning, everybody. It's about 24 minutes before the top of the hour. We'll be back with some more music.
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6: Mostly sunny, hot and humid again today. High 94, it'll feel like 102. A few clouds for the evening and overnight hours. Low tonight around 76. Tomorrow, partly cloudy, scattered showers and thunderstorms in the afternoon with a high of 95. From the Georgia Weather Net, I'm meteorologist KJ Allen.
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0: in the morning. And if you miss the show, Trey, would you rather have your home robbed than to have your girl actually go through your phone?
1: Boy, I'd rather them turn through my house like a tsunami. Do you hear me? Category 5, baby.
0: JJ?
2: Man, tear my house up. I mean, make my house look like it's getting renovated. You ain't getting the phone, cuz. I'm talking about, I have to do a whole new roof. I want my house underwater.
1: All right. 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

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And I told him, said, don't tell my mama that I'm in the hospital. But ain't it something about a good mama? I need a church in here. 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

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How many of y'all feel him in here? Those of you that show no fear. I want to ask y'all something. Now, this is not for the sophisticated folk. But how many of y'all came for a blessing in here? Let me see them hands high. How many of y'all need a blessing in here? How many of y'all need a blessing in here? Those of you that really need a blessing, let the devil see you stand.

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1: Lord.
0: 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He's blessing right now. I dare you to let go and let God have his way.
1: Strengthen me.
0: How many of y'all got a need?

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0: 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Let's get on one accord. How many of y'all know there's power
1: strengthen
0: in the tongue?
1: Me,
0: how many of y'all know there's power in the tongue? You can get exactly what you want from the Lord. Can I get a witness? 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
1: strengthen
0: need,
1: me,
0: close your eyes and lift them hands high. Let the Lord know you surrender all to Him. Lift them hands high. And whatever that need is, forget about who in this church. Forget about that other hand you got raised.

WQVE 017, good morning and welcome in to Spiritual Blessing. That's the new one from the Leonard Brothers along with Pastor Demetri Smith, A Blessed By Four. Hope that you enjoyed that song this morning. He saved me. Good morning to everybody this morning. Glad to have all of you in this morning. Also, you heard the songs from Glory Bound Gospel Singers. I hope that you enjoy that. Jesus Is All Right, You Brought Me, and Sorry. So if you don't have them, make sure you get them. They are out. Make sure you get them. Coming up with my theme song this morning, none other than Patrick Hollis, who we interviewed on last Sunday. He's at church today. But we're going to do the song that says Agree to It. From V117, it is the fourth Sunday, the last Sunday in June. We got a few more days, and we're going to be into July. From V117, good Sunday morning to you.

to record this song with the country boy, Willie Mill Johnson. And if you don't mind, I'd like to take my time and go back and try to sing.

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3: Mostly sunny, hot and humid again today. High 94. It'll feel like 102. A few clouds for the evening and overnight hours. Low tonight around 76. Tomorrow, partly cloudy, scattered showers and thunderstorms in the afternoon with a high of 95. From the Georgia Weather Net, I'm meteorologist KJ Allen.
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1: Hey, hey. It's Dee Dee in the morning, and if you miss the show, Trey, would you rather have your home robbed than to have your girl actually go through your phone?
2: Boy, I'd rather them turn through my house like a tsunami. Do you hear me? Category 5, baby.
1: JJ?
3: 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I mean, make my house look like it's getting renovated.
2: Yes.
3: You ain't getting the phone, cuz. I'm talking about, I want to have to do a whole new roof. I want my house underwater.
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4: 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Now, we got JJ, but we got another comedian coming through. D-Ray Davis will be in the building making us laugh.
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7: 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You got Donna McClurkin at 10. Good morning to everybody. Got another Denver Snacks coming up. The song says, Lord, I hope this day is a good day. I hope that you will enjoy it. You heard the Canton Spirituals this morning with Tighten Up the Rope. You heard the Alabama Spirituals this morning. The song that says, Nobody Can Turn Me Around, was the late none other than Sean Jones on lead with that song. You heard the Soul Stirrers this morning with the beautiful song, the short version of it, He's My Guy. You heard the late Jeffrey Newberry Sr. and the keynotes with Lord, I'll Do Whatever You Want Me to Do. Beautiful music this morning. Good morning to Trudy and Johnny White this morning. Good morning to my God's sons, all of them, Ricky Timpson Jr. Good morning to him this morning. Good morning to Michael Lewis, who is here, his wife and his mom, who's here from New York, and his aunt, to the Christian family over on Westover. Good morning to you all, Flossie Tinson. Good morning to you this morning, Mother Flossie. Good morning, Lisa Early, and all of you this morning. Just a blessing just to be alive and know that we're alive and thanking God for another beautiful day. Lord, I hope this day is a good day. Don't forget, there will be a gospel singing coming in September. And some, well, I guess I could tell you some of your artists, but I might just keep it a secret. Well, one of them will be Deborah Snipe. Interesting. And the other one will be my friend, Pastor Curtis Watson, formerly of the Messengers. He came in with Willie Banks many years ago and sung with Willie Banks, but he has his own CD. So good morning to everybody this morning. Glad to have you. Whoever takes it in, good morning to you this morning. Good morning, 512, Commander Smith. Good morning to you and your Keisha. Kiki. Good morning to Kiki this morning. Good morning to Courtney Jones and his Porsche. Zion and Zoe, good morning to you this morning. Good morning to everybody and all those that's texting in. Good morning to you. We thank God for you this morning. A great morning to have some gospel music. Hope that everybody's feeling well. We love you from V101.7. If you have those announcements, please make sure we can get them in. 1104 West Broad Avenue, send them 3 weeks prior to the event, and we'll make sure to the Johnson, Delaria say, you forgot me. I'm your godson over at Oak Ridge Baptist. The musician over there, he is one of my godsons. So y'all tell Delarius good morning, okay? All right, from V101.7, good morning to the Moses family over there, the Porter family, many other families over the Dunaway family over at Oak Ridge, with my cousin who is the pastor over there. Pastor Y'all, good morning to him and his family this morning. Good morning. Good morning, Delaria. To all the musicians out there, let me just say good morning to them this morning. Good morning to you from V101.7. Let's go back to some more music.

The city, good morning to you as you go to church this morning. Hope that you enjoy the church service this morning. Hope that it'll be a ministry to everyone to uplift you where you've been down, and hope that you feel better. I really do pray that you feel better this morning. We're just so thankful to God for his many blessings he has stored upon all of us. Blessings goes out to everyone this morning. It is a great day just to enjoy Jesus this morning. Got a little Curtis Watson and the Messengers coming up this morning. The song says, Show Me the Way. Beautiful song by Curtis Watson and the Messenger. Curtis will be coming to the city of Albany real soon. So get ready for that. And, I want to do that. Well, I'm going to change it. I'm going to put Depending on You. I like that one, too. I'm going to do Depending on You by Curtis Watson. That's what happens when you're live. You can change it. When you record it, you can't. Good morning, D. I am live from V1017. It's a beautiful morning.

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Y'all, wait a minute. 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

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He's gonna

0: 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DD Nation, what if I told you I'm sending one lucky listener and their guest to Las Vegas for one of the hottest R&B events of the year? 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Thanks to RCA Records, you could be headed to Vegas to see Usher Raymond and Chris Brown live when the R&B tour takes over Allegiant Stadium on September 5th. I'm talking round trip airfare for two, a two-night hotel stay, and tickets to the show. 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Now, here's the part you need to hear. 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
10: Mostly sunny, hot and humid again today. High 94, it'll feel like 102. A few clouds for the evening and overnight hours. Low tonight around 76. Tomorrow, partly cloudy, scattered showers and thunderstorms in the afternoon with a high of 95. From the Georgia Weather Net, I'm meteorologist KJ Allen.
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2: Yeah, yeah. It's Dee Dee in the morning, and if you miss the show... Trey, would you rather have your home robbed than to have your girl actually go through your phone?
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WQVE Viva 17, sending that out to you, London Allen Smith. Don't forget today to go over to the concert over at New Birth on Radiant Spring Road at 4 p.m. and help them celebrate. If you would like to sing, make sure you call Richard Leonard so that you can be on there as well. Have a great day, everybody. Kisses and hugs. I'll see you back tomorrow morning. God bless you. Go to church somewhere. I hope you had church this morning. And please remember the curfew and remember what you need to do for your kids and parents. Love on your children, and children, respect your parents and love them as well. Have a great day. From Miss P. Yeah.

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Sinbad, and I'm jumping on them turntables for your praise break, your weekend edition of the praise break. So call a friend, wake them up, shake them up, let them know it's that time. It's summertime, and the new Donnie McClurkin Show is

Where all my summer babies at? Yeah. If you're celebrating a birthday coming up in the end of June, coming up into July, we want to hear from you, man. We want to shout you out. 888-420-7710. 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Call us up. Let us know when's your birthday. We want to shout you out, all right? We want to celebrate you, okay? In the meanwhile, we're going to start the show off with Wes Morgan, Tears, on the new Dunn and Clarkin Show.

0: You just heard Right There by LaShawn Knox and Ernest Pugh. Before that, you heard Tears by Wes Morgan. Right now, it's time for your flashback song of the day.
1: What we're gonna do right here is go back.
0: And today, we're taking it back to 1994. Now, 1994, we've had a lot of different interesting things happening that year. The Stellar Awards' first and only posthumous award was given to Thomas Whitfield for contemporary

Clinton issued a proclamation that officially designated 1994 as the year of gospel. Also in 1994, this song by Edward Hawkins, When the Praises Go Up.

0: Open My Eyes, Ron Carter and Ricky Dillard right here on the new Donnie McClurkin Show. I'm T. Storm holding down the fort. Listen, I want to send a big congratulations to my good friend, DJ Demo. Purse, what up, fam? Congratulations to you and Ella. Hey, Purse, listen. Proverbs 18 says, he who finds a wife finds a good thing and obtains favor from the Lord. So congratulations on your good thing. And may God favor and bless your union. So we're celebrating you 10, 15, 20 years down the line, man. Love you guys, and I'll see y'all later. Listen, I gotta take a break, but when I come back, I got music from Travis Green, Smokey Norfield. Plus, I'm jumping on the turntables for your weekend praise break. All right, so don't go nowhere. This is the new Donnie McClurkin Show. Be right back.
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God bless you. This is Dr. Ricky Dillard, the choir master, and I'm coming by to celebrate 20 years to Pastor Donnie McClurkin and the new Donnie McClurkin show. 20 years. 20 years. That's a long time to be sitting behind a mic and to have the same level of joy, if not more joy, to do it. We bless you. We honor God for you. And we thank God for the call on your life to do this. Not only do you do this, but you pastor, you're an artist, you do many things, but for you to sit behind a mic and play gospel music, and then after playing music, if a word rises up in your spirit, you're gonna give us that too on air. And we thank you. Thank you for the commitment. Thank you for your loyalty, your dedication to be there on a daily to minister to us as we ride in our cars, at the gym, going to the grocery store, shopping, moving around, whatever we doing, we get to hear the new Donnie McClurkin show. 20 years, and we're praising God for 20 more years. I celebrate you, Pastor Donnie McClurkin, in Jesus' name.

0: Phil, right here on the new Donnie McClurkin Show. And it's time to get your laugh on right now. They say laughter's like a medicine. And we got your dose coming up right now. Here's your funnies with Sinbad.
1: And once you gain that weight, you can't lose it. You know that, right? People, I'm going to tell y'all. I'm going to be honest with y'all. If you gain weight in your 30s, you earned it. Be fat. Be trying to be 15. Be fat. Walk up to McDonald's. Yeah, I'm fat. Give me 5 Happy Meal. Because I'm happy. Be fat. Be happy. Don't go on no stupid diet program. And see, some of them diet programs, people, see them Nutrisystem, Weight Watchers, Slim Fast. Nah. Because as soon as you eat a regular sandwich, you're going to blow up. See, the system works as long as you don't get no real food. See, my mama go on them Slim Fast program and eating ribs. Drink Slim Fast, eat a rib. Like, girl, this Slim Fast, look. This a good meal. I'm like, mama, eat Slim Fast or eat the ribs. You can't combine them. It says you can eat anything. Man, I remember 1989, I first started gaining weight. Nobody wants to work out, so we look for that miracle, right? I went down to Nutrisystem, so I'm going to drop about 40 pounds quick. Nah. It ain't natural to eat that little amount of food. It don't make no sense. Know why you lose weight on them programs? Because you broke. You done spent all your money on the program. You done spent $500. People come on, man, you look good. I want to eat. I ain't got no money. I want a sandwich. You hanging outside McDonald's at the window. Don't throw them fries away. I'm on Nutrisystem. Come here.
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0: Made Away from Travis Green right here on the new Donnie McClurkin Show. 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I enjoy rocking the praise break, and man, we about to get it in for your weekend edition. All right? So stay where you're at. Come back. I'm jumping on the turntable for your praise break. 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

0: That is your praise break for this weekend. At the Roti Storm is how you get at me on all social medias. That's Instagram, Facebook, TikTok. But right now, I want to hear from you. 888-420-7710. If you got a shout out, you got a request, this is where we do it.
1: This is Rodney Jones from Queensbury, New York City. And I want to give a shout out to Pastor Corin S. Mason of Community Church of Astoria for his 17th pastoral anniversary. He's not only a great pastor, but he's a great human being. Congratulations.
2: Johnny Patricia, I'd like to give a shout out to you and to everybody that's listening. God bless. And Emma Jenkins from Brooklyn. Thank you, Emma Jenkins.
3: Hi, my name is G, and I'm calling from Holly Springs, North Carolina. I would like to give a shout out, first of all, to God for just dealing with me. Sometimes I had to sit back and think if it was a whole world full of me and what God had to deal with. Oh, my God, I just want to give a shout-out to God for being awesome, an awesome God we serve, and also to my husband for his patience and his kindness with me as well as my children. And I thank God for y'all just having this show. Y'all have a blessed day.
0: You have a blessed day as well, and thank you for the call. 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
16: 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Don't kill our future. That they don't need to be out here fighting over foolishness. We need more people like you and I to get the word out. Are you with me on it?
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21: Mostly sunny, hot and humid through the day today. That heat index just over 100. Tonight, few clouds around. We'll see an overnight low in the upper 70s. Mix of sun and clouds tomorrow. A few scattered showers and thunderstorms popping up in the afternoon with a high of 97. I'm Georgia WeatherNet meteorologist KJ Allen.
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1: Hi, this is Donnie McClurkin, and I've got an inspirational message just for you. In the book of 1 Thessalonians, the 5th chapter, it tells you this. It says, rejoice evermore, pray without ceasing. And then it says, in everything give thanks, for this is the will of God in Christ Jesus concerning you. Now, that doesn't mean to thank him for everything, but it means that no matter what situation you find yourself in, thank him, praise him. Bring him down into the situation by giving him praise. Whatever the struggle is, invite Jesus in by praising him. I know that it's natural to cry and it's natural to feel the pain, but it's supernatural when you can praise God despite all the things that you're going through. When you've grown up and matured in God so strongly that your problem will never take away your praise, that no matter how severe the situation, you still have a praise on the inside. So always acknowledge God, praise him. He's got your life in his hands, and he's not finished yet. No matter what your problem, situation, struggle, trial, praise him in it, and watch what he does.

That's Let It Rise by William Murphy on the new Johnny McClurkin Show. T-Storm, I've been holding it down all week, and it's been my pleasure to do so. Again, congratulations to my girlfriend Demo and Ella. They're getting married today. Congratulations, y'all. See y'all soon. Gotta take a break, but listen, party ain't over. More of the new Johnny McClurkin Show coming up after this.

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Welcome back to the new Donnie McClurkin Show. Listen, man, happy to be here. I'm T. Sturm, holding down the fort for Donnie, who's taking off this week as we prepare to celebrate 20 years on the radio. The Donnie McClurkin Show on the air for 20 years. That is a great accomplishment. But nothing's changed. Today, I have your flashback song of the day. I have some requests for you if you want to hear something. 888-420-7710. And the praise break. Yo, truly DJ T Storm. I'll jump on them turntables. We're going to have some fun today. Big shout out to everyone listening from Philly, from DC, from Atlanta, St. Louis, the North and South Cackalack. What's happening, good people, man? We're going to have some fun today. Oh, and of course, my hometown, New York City, with the Knicks that are now champions after 53 years. Yo, we're going to keep talking about it because it took 53 years for it to happen. So forgive me if I talk about it for a little longer than you wanted to hear about it, but it's all good. Listen, let's get to it. I'm T. Storm, holding down the fort right here on the new

Hey, listen, for those who don't know, that voice you just heard singing the theme song is my good friend Jeremy Nichols. JN, what's going on, boy? Listen, let's go ahead and get the show started. Here is Nia Allen with Love, I Love You. Good morning.

Hey, everybody, it's Nia Allen, and I want to say a huge congratulations, Donnie McClurkin, on 20 amazing years on the new Donnie McClurkin Show. Pastor Donnie, I thank you, thank you, thank you for your dedication that you've given to gospel music and ministry. And I want to personally say thank you for the impact that your music and ministry has had on my life personally. I sincerely pray that God continues to bless you in every area of your life. Much love to you, Pastor.

0: As Smokey Norful, I Still Have You, right here on the new Donnie McClurkin Show. Before that, you heard Love, I Love You by Nia Allen. I'm T Storm, holding down the fort for Donnie McClurkin, and it's time for your flashback song of the day.
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0: Today, we're taking it back to 1980. Little historical references back then. Ronald Reagan was elected, defeating Jimmy Carter in a landslide, bringing in the Reagan era and Reaganomics. We all remember that. Also, 1980, Pac-Man, one of my favorite video games of all time, Pac-Man, was released. Also in 1980, the sisters pivoted from their name Twinkie Clark and the Clark Sisters to the Dynamic Clark Sisters that happened in 1980. And this song by the Clark Sisters, which was later on covered by Escape, Is My Living in Vain?

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0: That's Working On Me by Sincere. Before that, you heard the dynamic Clark Sisters, Is My Living In Vain. 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So keep it right where you got it. This is the new Donnie McClurkin Show.
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Welcome back. It's yours truly, T-Storm, holding down the fort for Donnie McClurkin, who's taking off this week. Listen, here's a little fun gospel music fact. Did you know that there are four gospel artists, artists/groups in the Rock and Roll Hall of Fame? There's Sister Rosetta Tharpe, the Staple Singers, Mahalia Jackson, and the Soul Stirrers. All were recognized exclusively for their gospel contributions. Now, I know you may be thinking about Aretha Franklin and Sam Cooke, but they are also recognized for their pop and R&B contributions. So gospel as well as pop and R&B. And that's a little fun fact in gospel music. This next joy man, I had the honor of watching him recorded live in Nashville last year. It's Donnie McClurkin himself with Better After a While.

0: That's Marvin Sapp with My Testimony. Before that, you heard Donnie McClurkin with Better After a While. It's T-Storm holding down the fort for Pastor Donnie. Next up, man, I'm jumping on the turntables to give you your praise break for today, all right? So if you got something you want to hear, if you want to shout some people out, man, I want to hear from you right now. 888-420-7710. Again, 888-420-7710. And make sure you let me know your name and where you're calling from, all right? It's the new Donnie McClurkin Show. Be right back with your praise break after this.
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T Storm. Listen, big shout out to anybody that's been following me. Hit me up on my Instagram at The Real T Storm. Big shout out to Larry Hoffner, as well as Orlando Simmons. Thank you, my sister. Thank you for the follow. Todd Darkchild Johnson and Carla

0: from, so we all know who you are, okay? In the words of Donnie McClurkin, shout that thing out.
1: Calling to give a shout out. My name is Carolyn Lewis. I'm calling from Nassau, Bahamas, and I listen to Donnie McClurkin all the time, and I love his show. I want to shout out to my entire family, my children, husband, my church family, New Solid Rock Church of God in the Bahamas. Have a blessed day. Thank you.

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1: Well, good God, born and blessed. This is Chameleon Dorothy. I want to give a shout out to my church family, to my pastor, Heather Clarence, North Seas, and the Philadelphia Church of God in Christ, located in Lake Charles, Louisiana, and to my family in Texas and Florida, Louisiana, every other surrounding areas. I love you, I love you, I love you. But I wish you Jesus. Oh, good God, glory! Hallelujah. Thank you, Jesus.
2: 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Thank you for the calls. Thank you for the shouts. 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

0: 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DD Nation, what if I told you I'm sending one lucky listener and their guest to Las Vegas for one of the hottest R&B events of the year? That's right. Thanks to RCA Records, you could be headed to Vegas to see Usher Raymond and Chris Brown live when the R&B tour takes over Allegiant Stadium on September 5th. I'm talking round trip airfare for two, a two-night hotel stay, and tickets to the show. 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Now, here's the part you need to hear. 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
8: Mostly sunny, hot and humid through the day today. That heat index just over 100. Tonight, few clouds around. We'll see an overnight low in the upper 70s. Mix of sun and clouds tomorrow. A few scattered showers and thunderstorms popping up in the afternoon with a high of 97. I'm Georgia WeatherNet meteorologist KJ Allen.
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0: Didi in the morning. And if you missed the show, Trey, would you rather have your home robbed than to have your girl actually go through your phone?
1: Boy, I'd rather them turn through my house like a tsunami. Do you hear me? Category 5, baby.
0: JJ?
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10: Mostly sunny, hot and humid through the day today. That heat index just over 100. Tonight, few clouds around. We'll see an overnight low in the upper 70s. Mix of sun and clouds tomorrow. A few scattered showers and thunderstorms popping up in the afternoon with a high of 97. I'm Georgia WeatherNet meteorologist KJ Allen.
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0: It's Dee Dee in the morning, and if you miss the show, Trey, would you rather have your home robbed than to have your girl actually go through your phone?
1: Boy, I'd rather them turn through my house like a tsunami. Do you hear me? Category 5, baby.
0: JJ?
2: Man, tear my house up. I mean, make my house look like it's getting renovated. You ain't getting the phone, cuz. I'm talking about, I have to do a whole new roof. I want my house underwater.
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0: 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DD Nation, what if I told you I'm sending one lucky listener and their guest to Las Vegas for one of the hottest R&B events of the year? 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Thanks to RCA Records, you could be headed to Vegas to see Usher Raymond and Chris Brown live when the R&B tour takes over Allegiant Stadium on September 5th. I'm talking round trip airfare for two, a two-night hotel stay, and tickets to the show. 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Now, here's the part you need to hear. 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
11: Mostly sunny, hot, and humid through the day today. That heat index just over 100. Tonight, few clouds around. We'll see an overnight low in the upper 70s. Mix of sun and clouds tomorrow. A few scattered showers and thunderstorms popping up in the afternoon with a high of 97. I'm Georgia WeatherNet meteorologist KJ Allen.
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1: It's Dee Dee in the morning, and if you miss the show... 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

Sweetheart, I've been trying so hard to get over you. 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
8: Mostly sunny, hot and humid through the day today. That heat index just over 100. Tonight, few clouds around. We'll see an overnight low in the upper 70s. Mix of sun and clouds tomorrow. A few scattered showers and thunderstorms popping up in the afternoon with a high of 97. I'm Georgia WeatherNet meteorologist KJ Allen.
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0: in the morning. And if you miss the show, Trey, would you rather have your home robbed than to have your girl actually go through your phone?
1: Boy, I'd rather them turn through my house like a tsunami. Do you hear me? Category 5, baby.
0: JJ?
2: Man, tear my house up. 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
3: 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I'm talking about, I have to do a whole new roof. I want my house underwater.
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1: You know, we're all human, and you know, we're all sexual beings too, so it's lovemaking is just

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0: 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I'm talking round trip airfare for two, a two-night hotel stay, and tickets to the show. 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
7: Mostly sunny, hot and humid through the day today. That heat index just over 100. Tonight, few clouds around. We'll see an overnight low in the upper 70s. Mix of sun and clouds tomorrow. A few scattered showers and thunderstorms popping up in the afternoon with a high of 97. I'm Georgia WeatherNet meteorologist KJ Allen.
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0: 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DD Nation, what if I told you I'm sending one lucky listener and their guest to Las Vegas for one of the hottest R&B events of the year? That's right. Thanks to RCA Records, you could be headed to Vegas to see Usher Raymond and Chris Brown live when the R&B tour takes over Allegiant Stadium on September 5th. I'm talking round trip airfare for two, a two-night hotel stay, and tickets to the show. 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Now, here's the part you need to hear. 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
10: A few clouds around this evening and overnight tonight. Our low in the upper 70s. Tomorrow, mostly sunny. A few scattered showers and thunderstorms popping up in the afternoon. We'll be hot and humid again. High around 97. Mostly sunny Tuesday. Pop-up showers. High in the low 90s. I'm Georgia WeatherNet meteorologist KJ Allen.
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1: I used to think about immature things. 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

0: Dee Dee in the morning. And if you missed the show, Trey, would you rather have your home robbed than to have your girl actually go through your phone?
1: Boy, I'd rather them turn through my house like a tsunami. 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
0: JJ?
2: Man, tear my house up. 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
1: All right. 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
7: V1017, looking out, looking out.
8: A few clouds around this evening and overnight tonight, our low in the upper 70s. Tomorrow, mostly sunny. A few scattered showers and thunderstorms popping up in the afternoon. Will be hot and humid again, high around 97. Mostly sunny Tuesday, pop-up showers, high in the low 90s. I'm Georgia WeatherNet meteorologist KJ Allen.
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0: in the morning. And if you miss the show, Trey, would you rather have your home robbed than to have your girl actually go through your phone?
1: Boy, I'd rather them turn through my house like a tsunami. Do you hear me? Category 5, baby.
0: JJ?
2: Man, tear my house up. I mean, make my house look like it's getting renovated.
3: 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I'm talking about, I have to do a whole new roof. I want my house underwater.
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1: I want to dedicate this song to all the lovers tonight. 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

Welcome to the Sunday edition of The Quiet Storm. I'm Lenny Green. I hope you had a wonderful weekend. And I'm going to make this a wonderful evening as I help you wind it down and cap it off, baby, and get you prepared for the rest of the week. I want you to find the most comfortable space you can relax and chill in for a little bit, because I've got some music, baby, coming at you that's going to bring back some memories and might even inspire you to do a little singing tonight. Welcome inside of the most relaxing space to be in. It's Sunday, baby. Let's wind it down together. Ladies, he kicked off the 90s. Here's Glenn Jones with Here I Go Again. We're going to make the best of this night. Welcome home, baby, to the Quiet Storm.

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Welcome to the Quiet Storm on this beautiful Sunday evening. Locking you in nice and tight, getting you as comfortable as you need to be, and saying a very good evening to our family in the Midwest, saying a very good evening to our family in the South. Let me just remind you to never get so busy making a living that you forget to make a life. Life is quintessential. Right now, let's remember our brother, Peabo Bryson. May you sleep and rest in peace. Here's one of your favorites, Reaching for the Sky, Baby. We're in the Quiet Storm tonight.

0: 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That's right. Thanks to RCA Records, you could be headed to Vegas to see Usher Raymond and Chris Brown live when the R&B tour takes over Allegiant Stadium on September 5th. I'm talking round-trip airfare for two, a two-night hotel stay, and tickets to the show. 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
7: A few clouds around this evening and overnight tonight. Our low in the upper 70s. Tomorrow, mostly sunny. A few scattered showers and thunderstorms popping up in the afternoon. Will be hot and humid again. High around 97. Mostly sunny Tuesday. Pop-up showers. High in the low 90s. I'm Georgia WeatherNet meteorologist KJ Allen.
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Welcome to the Quiet Storm on this beautiful summer Sunday evening. I'm Lenny Green. If you have a moment and you've been away from your baby, well, it may be that time for you to get that 15 minutes of undivided attention of each other as I provide the soundtrack for a beautiful night. Make some room for some love tonight. Set up the ambiance if it hasn't been set up in the way that you like it to make you helpful, and relaxing and feeling good. And let me drop some of this good music on you. And the first one is going to come from a cat by the name of O'Brien. And it kind of speaks for itself. To all my single ladies that are locked in tonight, whether you're in Milwaukee or Tuscaloosa, whether you're in the tri-state of New York, New Jersey, Connecticut, whether you're in Bryan College Station, Texas, or Pine Bluff, or Oklahoma City, or Tulsa, or how you feel? Thank you for locking in. All of our lovers in Augusta and Athens and Albany, Georgia. Let's do this, baby, the right way, because it's you and I in the most comfortable space to be in. This is the Quiet Storm.

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1: Yeah, yeah. 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
2: 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Do you hear me? 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
1: JJ?
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